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1: Hi, this is China. I'm from Chicago. I want to send an oral section to my boyfriend slash husband. His name is Jermichael. And I just want to let him know I love him so much, so much. And he's sitting right here actually driving by me.
2: Oh, where are you guys headed home from?
1: We actually door dashing together. I need to call, and I want everybody to know, the world to know, that I really love him.
2: Wow, I love that. China and Jermichael from Chicago, thank you so much for sharing your evening with us tonight. It means so much to me.
1: Yes, and I love listening to you. I listen to you every weekend. You are the best. You keep me going while I'm door dashing, and, you know, so I love it.
2: You guys are the best. If you ever get an order for like 12 burritos to the radio station, it's probably me. And so hopefully I'll see you soon.
1: Okay, gotcha.
2: All right. Take care, China.
1: Alrighty.
2: All right, love you. Bye.

0: 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A reminder, we get over 10,000 phone calls and text messages every Sunday. I'll do my very best to get as many people on the show as we can physically fit in, which means, well, I should be quiet and let you start, let you take over the show. Should we make it official? 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
1: Hey, this is Amaya Grace from Salinas, California, to Gustavo Perez in King City, California. Just wanted to say, hey, thank you for being one of my A1s and my best friend. Don't know how I could do life this year without you.
2: This is Ryan from Canton, Ohio. I'm sending this out to Leslie and how unexpectedly and crazy in love with you I am. And thank you for coming into my life.
3: Hey, this is Blue from Las Vegas, and I want to say I love you, babe, Gregory. I'm so glad that me and you got married and we have a whole lifetime together.
4: 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I just want to send an oral expression to Levi Dalton. We're in Sepulpa, Oklahoma. I just want you to know I'm so in love with you and I miss you.
0: 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Phone number is 877-209-0631. 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
12: So this nice little taste of fall that we've had all weekend long is gradually moving its way on out. More heat, more humidity this week with temperatures back in the mid to upper 80s. Heat index values will be in the low to mid 90s. 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That's your latest forecast. I'm meteorologist Mike Witcher from the East Tennessee Weather Center. And remember to always get the latest forecast weather updates with the East Tennessee Weather app.
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1: Okay, start with your name. Who's this?
2: My name is Jessica.
1: All right, Jessica, and where are you calling from tonight?
2: El Centro, California.
1: Beautiful. And tell me who you're thinking about tonight. Who's on your mind?
2: I'm thinking about my, well, I call him my caveman.
1: Hold on, you call him what?
2: Oh, I call him caveman.
1: Oh, caveman, like ooga booga.
2: Like a cave. Yeah.
1: Caveman, he doesn't drag you through the house by your hair, does he, like a caveman would?
2: It's the opposite.
1: You do that to him, right?
2: Yeah.
1: Okay, so you...
2: I don't know if you recommend a song just to dedicate my love.
1: Well, first of all, let's take a step back. So let me just make sure I got this right. Jessica, to your man, and you call him the caveman, and you guys are in El Centro, California tonight.
2: Yeah.
1: Well, first, give me your message. What would you like to tell him?
2: I want to let my little caveman know that I'll always be there for him no matter what.
1: I'm going to pick a song that goes with that message, and I have a very soft spot in my heart for El Centro, so I want to thank you both listening in El Centro, California, and hope your whole family and your whole circle listens to Slow Jams 5 nights a week in El Centro.
2: All right. Thank you so much. I appreciate it.
1: Appreciate you, Jessica. Have a great night.

0: thanks for coming through tonight. It is R-Dub, 32 years of Sunday night slow jams on the radio. Finally doing some TV. We just launched our TV program called Greetings from Slow Jamistan. And oh, it would mean so much to me if you would give it a look, give it a view. Find it on YouTube. Just search Greetings from Slow Jamistan. And tell me what you think. Keep your expectations low. It's a pretty stupid show, to be honest with you, but it's mine, and I'd love for you to check it out. Greetings from Slow Jamistan, now screening on YouTube.
1: Hi, this is Augustina from Philadelphia, Pennsylvania. This goes out to Tyler, my sweetie pie. I love you so much. Bye.
2: Hey, what's up? My name is Lorraine. I'm in Atlanta, Georgia. I want to express my feeling to Eastwood, who is in Illinois. And I just want to tell you, baby, that I love you. And I know you're listening. Good night.
3: Mwah. Hey there. It's Gabe from Holton, Maine. This message is going out to JC Forrest. JC, I love you with all my heart. I will forever. That's all.
4: Hi, I'm Hannah, and I'm calling from Yuma, Arizona. I want to give my oral expression to my boyfriend, Lorenzo. Just want to say that I'm so proud of us. We finally moved into our first apartment together. I'm just so excited for this next chapter of our life. I love you.
0: Okay, when we come back, we're going to check the apology line. It's never too late to say I'm sorry. Trust me on this. Never too late to say I'm sorry, and you could do it tonight on the apology line. Our phone number 877-209-0631. 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
1: Hello, this is Jim from Maumelle, Arkansas, near Little Rock, Arkansas, calling to give an oral expression to my new fiance and love of my life, Kim Lynn Hill in Green Bay, Wisconsin. Kim, I'm renting an airplane today. I will see you this evening. I'll call you when airborne. I love you, Kim.
2: Hi, this is Jessica. I'm so sorry, Hassan, about everything that I've done to you. I love you so much. Please, Jessica from Page, Texas, I love you so much.
3: This is Amanda in Portland, Oregon, and I'm calling to apologize to Mikey in Ontario, Oregon. Baby, I'm so sorry that I jumped to conclusions. 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

0: Sunday night slow jams continue with R-Dub. 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
1: Hi, so my name is Rizzy. I'm from the Bronx, New York. My message is to Bleak. He's in Texas. You're one of the strongest men I know. I'm so proud of you. I'm so thankful. I thank God for you every day. Take care.
2: This is Larry Gary, Joshua Tree, California. Want to do a rock special for King and Kurt in Charleston, West Virginia. Play a song for me. Bruno Mars, When I Was Your Man.
3: Brooklyn from Augusta, Georgia. And I just want to say I love you, Dylan James, more than anything in this world.
4: Hi, this is Brittany Sansom calling from Midland, Texas. I want to give an oral expression to my husband, Jordan Sansom. Brittany, thank you for being my best friend and my lover. You're my favorite person and my safe place.
0: 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I love that so much. Okay, your online expressions from slowjams.com. Yep. We'll drop some computer love next.
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13: So this nice little taste of fall that we've had all weekend long is gradually moving its way on out. More heat, more humidity this week with temperatures back in the mid to upper 80s. Heat index values will be in the low to mid 90s. 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That's your latest forecast. I'm meteorologist Mike Witcher from the East Tennessee Weather Center. And remember to always get the latest forecast weather updates with the East Tennessee Weather app.
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1: I was thinking of the oral expression.
2: Sure. What's your name and where are you calling from?
1: I'm calling from Abernathy, Texas. My name is Lucio Polanco. My girl who's in Austin, she's in Austin, Texas, and I'm waiting for her to come home. Miss her, and I know she's listening because it's her favorite radio station. And I just want to send a surprise shout out.
2: Lucio, what about you, man? Are you listening tonight?
1: 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Slow jams with R Dub.
2: My man, I appreciate both of you so much, my friend. By the way, you are a true gentleman. We don't have a lot of guys calling in for the ladies. It's usually the other way around. So when a fella calls in, man, I know it's special, my brother.
1: Oh yeah, man. She's everything, man. She's everything. I still get goosebumps and I get nervous with her. And I've known her for a lot of years.
2: Oh man, I love that. Did I get her name?
1: Cynthia Flores.
2: Cynthia Flores in Austin.
1: Flores, baby doll. I call her baby doll. It's my baby doll.
2: All right, Lucio, you're a good man. Enjoy the show, and you call us anytime.
1: I appreciate you, man. Thank you, man. And keep playing them jams, man. I love it. I love this show.

0: 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Long distance love from Rocio in Watsonville, California, for Ivan in San Jose. I love you. I miss you, and I'm still right here waiting for you. From Christina to William in Centralia, Illinois, I love you, and I miss you, and I'm always yours, and you are forever mine. And from Shanice to Jesse in Farmington, New Mexico, you're always on my mind, and you drive me crazy. From Stacy to Luis in Branchville, Indiana, no matter what, it's always going to be us. Yureli to Travis in Lincoln, Nebraska, love you, and I miss you, and I'm listening to Sunday Night Slow Jams together with you tonight. From Mercedes to Soli in Madera, California, she's thinking about you. Good night to Sylvia and Donnie in Colorado Springs, Colorado. Tana's in Philadelphia, Pennsylvania tonight. From Brandon in Soledad, California, and from Katie to Rudy in Canton, Ohio. Cherie in Santiago and Visalia, California, and hello and good night to September and Jimbo listening along with us in Hutchinson, Kansas. 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Up next, we'll check the apology line and another full hour of tonight's Sunday Night Slow Jams right after this.
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0: Hey, this goes out to Nicole in Weezer, Idaho. This is Jeremy. You know who I am. I'd just like to say I'm sorry we couldn't make it work, girl. Thank you.
1: Hi, this is Kendall Matthews. I live in Wasilla, Alaska. And I want to say I'm sorry to my mother, Christy Somerville. I just want to say I'm sorry for being a not very good person towards you. And I'm really sorry for not saying I love you more often.
2: My name is Anthony Stockman. I'm calling from Springfield, Illinois. And I want to send an apology to my girlfriend, Addie Plummer, for not paying attention to her enough. And I hope she can forgive me. And I love her so much.

0: Sunday night slow jams continue with R-Dub. I just want to give a shout out to radio, like radio in general. 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Whether you're riding with your loved one in the car right now, sitting together on the couch, or they're 1,000 miles away, or across an ocean, I truly believe the power of radio can bring you a little bit closer to that person tonight.
1: Hi, my name is Trebs from Lincoln, Nebraska, and I am doing an oral expression to Travis. I just want to let you know that I miss you. I can't wait until you get home, and I got your back, and I love you, baby.
2: Hi, my name is Eugene Wilson, calling from Fort Myers, Florida. I want to give an oral expression to my wife, Jessica. I want to wish her a happy surgery tomorrow. I love you, and everything's going to work out.
3: This is Andrew coming from San Antonio, Texas. This message is for the love of my life, Crystal Estrada. I just want to send all my love, and I just want to thank you for all the love and gratitude you've shown me throughout the time we've been together. I love you, baby. Good night.
4: Hi, this is Michelle calling from Salem, Oregon. This is for Edward Reyes. I just want to tell you that I love you, baby. You're my everything, and I can't be without you. And I hope you can give me a call tomorrow.
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12: So this nice little taste of fall that we've had all weekend long is gradually moving its way on out. More heat, more humidity this week with temperatures back in the mid to upper 80s. Heat index values will be in the low to mid 90s. 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That's your latest forecast. I'm meteorologist Mike Witcher from the East Tennessee Weather Center. And remember to always get the latest forecast weather updates with the East Tennessee Weather app.
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Yo, what up, y'all? This is 112 Q, Mike, Slim, and Duran. And y'all, right now, we just hanging with our main man, R-Dub. You know him doing it Sunday night, slow jam style, alright? 112. Jam, baby.

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2: Hi, Shauna. What are you doing tonight?
1: I'm just laying back, chilling, thinking about my love. He's in Ordway, Colorado.
2: Cool. What's his name?
1: James Draper.
2: All right. If you're ready, I want you to express yourself to James tonight. Go ahead.
1: Babe, I love you so much. I can't wait to see you in June. And we've been 25 years in counting.
2: 25 years? That's amazing.
1: Yes. I know, right?
2: What have you learned about love in those past 25 years that you can share with some people out there?
1: To just trust and be loyal to each other.
2: Trust and loyalty, yeah. That's like the foundation.
1: Yeah. Yes, it is. Without that, you have nothing.
2: Exactly. Add some slow jams. That's the perfect mix. I'm glad you're both listening tonight. And stay in touch. And until next time, I hope you enjoy the show tonight.
1: Thank you. Thank you. Have a good night.

0: Hey, thanks so much for coming through tonight. It's the Sunday Night Slow Jams with R-Dub. 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From Ricky in Bakersfield, California, to Mom Priscilla in Dallas, Texas. Mom, I love you, and I can't wait to see you. From Anthony to Joanna in Eagle River, Alaska, I love you and I would give up forever to hold you right now. And from Joyce to Joseph in Pueblo, Colorado, I'm thinking about you and I know you're listening right now. Good night. 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From Daniel to Kenneth in Salem, Oregon, you're loved more than you know. Jesse and Marty Bell checking in from Hereford, Texas. He's thinking about you. From Nikki to Cyril in Milwaukee, Wisconsin. Treasure and Maddie are in Lubbock, Texas tonight. Crystal and Robert Woodlake, California. From Scarlett to Mariah in Montgomery, Alabama. We'll say goodnight to Nicole and Adrian in Tulare, California. And then a whole bunch of people listening in San Antonio, Texas. Our San Antonio fam, Nicole and Albert, Michael and Chantel, Joanne and David. And a reminder, you can send an online expression tonight or anytime, any day of the week, any time of day. Just head over to slowjams.com. 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All right, we'll check the apology line to kick off the fourth and final hour of tonight's Sunday Night Slow Jams in just a few seconds.
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1: Hi, this is Julian Gleason, in Yampa, Idaho. I want to say I'm sorry to my mom. I caused her a lot of pain, and I wanted to fix or try to fix what I've done.
2: Hi, my name is Mariah. I'm from Sacramento, California. This message is to Elias. Baby, I love you. I'm so sorry for everything I ever did to you, and I hope you can forgive me. You're the love of my life. Good night.
3: Star, New London, Connecticut. SB, I'm sorry for what I did. I'm truly sorry. I was wrong. At the end of the day, really wrong for that. Was all the way around the board and how things even ended up. Hopefully deep down you'll be able to forgive me.
4: 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Bookie, I'm sorry. I love you. Please forgive me for what I did. Please come back to me.

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It's your nephew, Baby Bash, on the Ultimate Slow Jam Show, the Sunday Night Slow Jams, with my boy R-Dub. Already, baby.

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1: 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I'm calling from Killeen, Texas, and I'm dedicating Monica, You Should Have Known Better, to Tyler Rogers. Thank you so much for always being there, having my back, and showing me what a true definition of a friend is.
2: 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Thank you.
3: 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Good night.
4: Mwah. Hi, this is Sharon, and I'm calling out Tracy, California, and I'd like to send my oral expression out to Miles, and I would like to say that he's in Abba, Nigeria, and baby, I miss you, and I love how we have our conversations. I hope to see you soon. It would be a dream of mine.
0: All right, now let's get to your goodnight kisses. Yep. 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
14: So this nice little taste of fall that we've had all weekend long is gradually moving its way on out. More heat, more humidity this week with temperatures back in the mid to upper 80s. Heat index values will be in the low to mid 90s. 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That's your latest forecast. I'm meteorologist Mike Witcher from the East Tennessee Weather Center. And remember to always get the latest forecast weather updates with the East Tennessee Weather app.
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1: Hi, I wanted to make a shout out to my boyfriend.
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1: Yes, an oral expression.
2: All right, what's your name and where are you calling from?
1: My name's Yvette Amidas and I'm calling from Harlingen, Texas.
2: Hello, Yvette, and who's on your mind tonight? Who are you thinking about?
1: I'm thinking of my boyfriend. His name's Michael Salinas, and he's currently in Amarillo.
2: Beautiful. What do you want to tell Michael tonight? What's your message?
1: Just wanted to tell him I miss him so much, and I love him a lot, and he's always on my mind. Good night, and see you, James, baby.

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1: Hi, this is Shannon in Moorhaven, Florida. I want to give a good night kiss to the love of my life, Andy. I'll see you soon, baby. Good night and sweet dreams.
2: 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Wanted to give a good night kiss to Christina. Ella Ricky, love you, baby. Good night.
3: 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Same time, same place, same incredible radio station. I'm R-Dub. Thanks for being a part of the show tonight. You've been listening to Sunday Night Slow Jams.
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So this nice little taste of fall that we've had all weekend long is gradually moving its way on out. More heat, more humidity this week with temperatures back in the mid to upper 80s. Heat index values will be in the low to mid 90s. 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Give them a call today, 865-474-9304. That's your latest forecast. I'm meteorologist Mike Witcher from the East Tennessee Weather Center. And remember to always get the latest forecast weather updates with the East Tennessee Weather app. Jump 97.

0: So this nice little taste of fall that we've had all weekend long is gradually moving its way on out. More heat, more humidity this week with temperatures back in the mid to upper 80s. Heat index values will be in the low to mid 90s. 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That's your latest forecast. I'm meteorologist Mike Witcher from the East Tennessee Weather Center. And remember to always get the latest forecast weather updates with the East Tennessee Weather app.
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0: So this nice little taste of fall that we've had all weekend long is gradually moving its way on out. More heat, more humidity this week with temperatures back in the mid to upper 80s. Heat index values will be in the low to mid 90s. 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That's your latest forecast. I'm meteorologist Mike Witcher from the East Tennessee Weather Center. And remember to always get the latest forecast weather updates with the East Tennessee Weather app.
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0: So this nice little taste of fall that we've had all weekend long is gradually moving its way on out. More heat, more humidity this week with temperatures back in the mid to upper 80s. Heat index values will be in the low to mid 90s. 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That's your latest forecast. I'm meteorologist Mike Witcher from the East Tennessee Weather Center. And remember to always get the latest forecast weather updates with the East Tennessee Weather app.
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3: This your boy Soulja Boy, tell him. This girl says she got a dome. She about to make a hip swing all night long. Oh, nah, nah. Oh, nah, nah. Oh, nah, nah.

0: So this nice little taste of fall that we've had all weekend long is gradually moving its way on out. More heat, more humidity this week with temperatures back in the mid to upper 80s. Heat index values will be in the low to mid 90s. 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That's your latest forecast. I'm meteorologist Mike Witcher from the East Tennessee Weather Center. And remember to always get the latest forecast weather updates with the East Tennessee Weather app.
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0: Good morning and welcome to the show. It's Dee Dee in the morning. All right. I got JJ Williamson and Trey G with me. It is Monday, September 28th, 2026. National Drink Beer Day. You know that's me all day. I do. People trip out that right now, you know, I've been drinking a lot of Heineken Zero. That's zero alcohol.
1: Yo.
0: And everybody goes, how can you drink Heineken Zero alcohol? I said, because I like the taste of beer.
1: Ew.
0: That's it. I like beer.
2: Yeah.
1: What's your favorite?
0: I like Heineken, but I really like, I like Dos Equis now.
3: Okay. I like Dos Equis.
0: Let me see. I like Schlitz malt liquor.
1: Damn.
0: I like
1: Schlitz malt liquor.
0: And give me some old Milwaukee.
3: Oh, damn. You work on cars. You drink Schlitz and old Milwaukee?
0: Yeah. I was out with my
3: husband. And you can fight.
0: Hey, I was out with my husband's friends, and I said, I got me a beer, and I chugged it, and they said, dang, she really is a redneck. I was like, damn. Yeah, I like beer.
3: You need the red hat now.
0: Okay.
3: Okay. Yeah, you're right. I ain't feel good saying that.
0: Yeah, my bad. You saw how I stopped. It's National Good Neighbor Day.
3: Okay.
0: Mm-hmm.
3: I got cool neighbors.
0: Mm-hmm. National Family Day.
3: I love to spend time with family.
1: Yo.
0: Ask a Stupid Question Day.
3: I do that all the time. All the time.
1: Yeah. Nah.
3: Don't look at me like
0: I didn't. You act like I was going to dispute you.
3: You act
0: like me and Trey. Trey got his head down. He didn't look at you. Ain't nobody say
3: I heard,
0: no.
3: Trey just, I'm looking at Trey's phone. He texted me. He said, you right.
0: Okay. National Strawberry Cream Pie Day.
3: Cream pie? Nah, I pass on that. Pie.
0: Yep, and it is World Deaf Day, which we also found out that Trey G learned sign language in high school.
1: Yo.
3: Oh, really?
1: I'm doing it right now as we speak.
0: Are you fluent in it?
1: Not fluent in it. I can say my ABCs.
0: Okay.
3: That's really?
1: Yeah.
0: That's what high school taught you?
1: Yeah. Yeah, that's all I took from it. And I can do I Saw Mommy Kissing Santa Claus. I can sign that song if I need to.
3: Damn. So. Sound like you missed lunch. Boy.
0: Hey, Trey G would be one of them that'd be sitting in there talking about, I want to do the sign language at the at a hip hop concert. But the whole time he's just doing, I saw mommy kissing Santa Claus.
3: Man.
1: Boy, I'm going to finesse the hell out of everybody.
3: You think Trey G doing the little hotel lobby video.
0: Damn. Let's celebrate birthdays, y'all.
1: Hop off a 16 passenger.

0: really liked him and Jeannie. Every time I think of him, I go, why did y'all break up? I don't know why I liked them together. I did. I just loved them together.
1: Yeah.
0: Reality star Tokyo Vanity is celebrating a birthday.
1: Okay.
0: All right. That's now, good. We kick the show off with early morning memes. Let's do this. All right. That's all. By the way, that's just two birthdays today. Two.
1: Damn.
0: I believe there may be more. We just don't have them. All right. Listen. This is for the ladies. Ladies, you ever notice this? When you first meet a man, that fake version of him be so fire, man.
2: What?
0: That dude right there, that fake version.
2: Yeah, start sending that representative.
0: I love it. All right, what you got, Trey?
2: All right, I got one. Mine says, it's thick girl season outside. All you thin crust women better sit down. Deep dish coming soon.
0: You did not say thin crust.
2: Yeah, deep dish coming soon. Baby.
3: Not that deep dish now.
2: Yes, sir.
3: Man, oh, man, I love that old deep dish. All right, here we go. Whoever said money can't buy you happiness has clearly never been bunted out of jail before.
0: Now that is happiness, ain't it?
2: Nah, for real.
0: Get bonded out. All right, listen, that's how we kick the show off with early morning memes. Coming up this morning, financial expert Ash Cash is here. He's got some money-making tips you can use to stay on top of your paper. That's on the way. Plus more dirt, gossip, rumors, all of that coming up inside our Hot Topics. And we're also going to drop some money in your pockets with a $1,000 minute game. So y'all hear all this? It's all going down on this Monday. Here we go. It's Dee Dee in the morning.
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1: Yes, 1996.

0: sometimes things don't work out.
1: You get used to it.
2: Here's another DD's date fail.
0: Marcus!
3: What's going on, guys? What's up?
4: What's up with you?
0: Marcus, welcome to the show. I don't know which Marcus I should use from. Remember in Boomerang when she was like, Marcus, all that? Or do you do it from Why Did I Get Married Too? When she was like, Marcus!
4: Okay. Why do you have two phones?
0: Yeah, I don't know which one. But anyway, Marcus, welcome to the show. Tell us something. You went on a date with somebody. Let's go. Tell us the whole story.
4: Talk to us.
0: How you met, everything.
3: Well, I mean, I'm not going to lie to you. It was a smooth date. Like, I had a great time.
0: How'd you meet her?
3: We met online on a dating site. And, you know, I normally don't even do that type of stuff. But I promise you, like, she looked just like her pictures, which is a rarity.
0: Mm-hmm.
3: You know, it was cool. We had a great time. We were having great conversation. We was doing everything that you would. It was almost like out of a TV show or a movie. I was waiting for her to tell me she really had a boyfriend or a husband or something. Mm-hmm. It went great.
0: Mm-hmm.
3: And then, like, there was a moment where I did have to, like, go to the bathroom real quick. I started eating. And it's like, I don't know. I came back from the bathroom and everything changed.
0: Hmm.
3: I promise you. Like, I wasn't even gone that long. Like, I was, you know, I had something stuck in my teeth and I didn't want to, like, pick it out in front of her and mm-hmm. be all rude or whatever. I mean, we ain't at that stage yet. Mm-hmm. You know what I mean?
0: Mm-hmm.
3: But it was just like, all right, I'm going to go to the bathroom real quick. Came back, and her whole vibe changed.
0: Mm, damn.
3: Everything. She wasn't smiling. She wasn't laughing at no jokes. I'm a pretty funny dude. It was just like.
0: I know that's right.
3: I'm just confused.
5: Sometimes you got to toot your own horn.
0: He did. He tooted it.
4: He tooted the hell out of it.
0: He's like, I'm funny.
3: I ain't going to lie to you.
4: Yeah, the horn stuck.
0: Yeah. Marcus is like, y'all don't know who I am. I'm Mr. Entertainment.
5: Come on. I'm a pretty funny dude. You got to toot that thing sometimes.
3: Hey, man, I had her laughing and giggling the whole first half of the day.
0: Real. Come on, funny, like, Marcus.
3: Hey, let
4: me ask you, Marcus, do you feel like, you say it was going so smooth, do you feel like the date was maybe a little too long for her or anything like that? I mean, you say you were making her laugh, man, but do you think that you just stayed too long?
3: Nah, to be real with you, I was about to wrap it up until I went to the bathroom anyway.
0: How long were you in the bathroom? Hold on a second. You keep bringing up this bathroom. How long were you in there, Marcus?
5: Good point.
3: Promise you, I felt there was food in my mouth. I just didn't want to, like. You know,
0: Marcus, it's us right now. Hold on a second. It's us. Did you go in there a lot longer and you did number two or anything and somebody come running out? Oh, my God.
3: Not at all.
0: Okay. Okay.
5: Do you think maybe you were, like, too smooth? Maybe she thought you was too much of a ladies' man and you kind of scared her off? You know what I'm saying? Because you said you were smooth.
3: I ain't going to lie to you. That is a possibility.
5: Damn.
0: Okay. Because Marcus said not only is he funny, he's smooth.
5: Yeah. You know, sometimes they can look at you like a womanizer when you're too smooth. Now. Yeah.
0: Okay. Yeah, here's the thing. Right. Here's what I'm curious about, though, because you said she looked like her pictures. What you look like?
5: Ooh,
0: like, do you
5: point.
0: Look like yours?
3: I ain't gonna lie to you. The biggest compliment I get is that I look better in person.
5: Okay.
0: Hold on now. Marcus, hold on.
5: That's
0: I'm
5: a backhanded compliment.
0: Really? Hold on a second. Marcus, number one, said he's funny. He's smooth. Yeah. He's good looking.
5: Yep.
0: And you think, and now she's ghosting you. Something happened.
3: That's what I'm trying to think.
0: Did you make her pay? Hold on a second. Did you make her pay for the date?
3: I got bread now. We ain't doing.
0: Oh, you got money too.
3: I got a full time job.
4: Were you late?
5: That's a good one.
3: If I go on a date, I get there like 30 minutes before.
5: See, that's a gentleman.
4: I like that. Same.
0: Has you been to this place many times with other women and somebody like outed you and said, you know, he coming here with all them other girls?
3: I wish that was the case and I'd have an answer to why she ghosted me.
5: Hey,
3: it was actually my first time being there.
0: Since you got something stuck in your teeth, are you a sloppy eater? Because one of the things we hate is for a man to be sitting up there shoveling the food in your mouth. If you a man now, sometimes I see men be shoveling that food. We said everything we could think of. We didn't went into our book of date fails. Yeah, we got a book of date fail, and we have questions. We didn't ask every single one.
4: Man. We're in the back of the book now.
0: This book about 75 chapters. We didn't ask every question.
3: I'm not short either. I'm not short.
0: All right, guess what? Forget it. Guess what? You hold on. Just hold on. We're going to call her, Marcus. I mean, no disrespect, y'all, but I ain't got no more time.
4: Yeah.
0: And no more. I'm out of questions. So we're going to find out. What's this girl's name, Marcus?
3: Tiana.
0: Okay.
4: Tiana.
0: We're going to call Tiana here in a minute, y'all. We're going to find out what happened because we ran out of questions.
4: Yeah,
0: okay.
4: Man.
0: All right. It's date fail. It's Didi in the morning.
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11: So this nice little taste of fall that we've had all weekend long is gradually moving its way on out. More heat, more humidity this week with temperatures back in the mid to upper 80s. Heat index values will be in the low to mid 90s. 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That's your latest forecast. I'm meteorologist Mike Witcher from the East Tennessee Weather Center. And remember to always get the latest forecast weather updates with the East Tennessee Weather app.
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0: right, so you guys know it's all about date fail. We got Marcus. Marcus, you still there, right?
1: Marcus. Yes, yes.
0: All right. So Marcus called us, and when I tell y'all, we asked Marcus about 1,700 questions, and he said no to all of them, so we don't know what it is why this woman named Tiana never called him back. So what we're going to do, Marcus, we're going to find out what happened on this date and why she never did. Okay, so when we call her, you got to be quiet. Don't jump in. Here we go, y'all. Let's call Tiana.
2: Hello?
0: Hi. Is Tiana there?
2: Yes, this is Tiana.
0: Hey, Tiana. My name would be Dee Dee, and I have Trey G with me and comedian J.J. Williamson, and we do a radio show, and it's called Dee Dee in the Morning. And you're on a date with J.J.'s cousin named Marcus, and we wanted to know... He liked you, and so JJ wanted to know. JJ, you ask her what happened then.
3: Hey, I just wanted to know. Y'all went out on a date, man. It seemed like it was amazing. I wanted to just get your perspective of the date and how did it go, and let me know how y'all. That
0: Trey,
3: right there.
0: Trey, tell Trey. Help.
4: Hey, T, please let us know how the date was.
2: He's a nice guy, and I mean, Marcus is really nice. He's really cool. We went out for brunch. I mean, he made me laugh. We shared stories. You know, it was really great, but it's just, I don't think he was completely honest with me about just everything about himself.
0: And what do you mean?
4: What was he dishonest about?
2: I mean, well, you know, look, we met in a dating app. That's scary enough already. And I thought he was like perfect, but the thing is that his front tooth kept falling out.
4: Wait a minute. Hold on.
0: The whole tooth is missing.
2: Yeah, there's an entire gap there. There's nothing hard. So we were like laughing and talking, and he laughed so hard, all I saw was the tooth fly out his mouth onto the plate.
4: Let me ask you
2: and
4: this, T.
2: He didn't realize.
4: That's all I was going to ask. When it flew out of his mouth, did he pick it up, or did he just keep talking?
2: Yeah, he didn't realize at first, but when he did, he scooped it up, put it in a napkin, and ran to the bathroom, and he thought I didn't see anything.
4: Damn.
0: I'm sad.
4: That was a deal breaker for you, T. You could have kissed him in his missing tooth.
2: No.
3: So when he went to the bathroom with that tooth, man, what was going through your mind when you were sitting there waiting?
4: Oh man.
2: Well, my stomach was turned. I didn't want to finish my food. I don't know. I felt like almost betrayed. Like he didn't tell me that he has like fake teeth. Or I mean, it wasn't even about the fact that he has a fake tooth. It's just the fact that he didn't have any etiquette. It's like he didn't even know how to handle the fake tooth.
4: That's a little nitpicky.
0: Well, first of all, he needs an implant.
4: Shut up.
3: Bam.
0: Yeah. So it's permanently in there.
4: Or some glue. I'm about to say some stronger glue.
0: Yeah. And he could be in the process of getting some new veneers, maybe. Well, no, veneers are over your teeth. It's not a missing tooth. Okay, forget that doesn't work. Okay. Well, so you're turned off by that. Well, hold on. He was on the phone. I'm sorry, Tiana. He liked you a lot and he wanted to know what happened.
1: That's why you ghosted me over something that's temporary. You could have said something right then and there. It wasn't even that big a deal. Look, I lost.
2: I didn't even know what I had just saw. I was shocked. I was disgusted, first of all. I mean, you should have told me or anything. We were sharing stories. I thought we were getting to know each other. That's something
4: Tiana,
2: you could have shared with me.
4: Marcus said maybe you couldn't handle the truth. Maybe that's what it was.
1: Nah, man. I basically lost it in a basketball game. Somebody fouled me, and I got a temporary one for right now. But I am saving up for a permanent one. I guess it was messed up because of the mimosa I was drinking and the heat from the food. I guess it must have messed up the glue or something. But I didn't even think it was that big a deal.
0: Yeah,
1: like I literally
2: that mimosa. That mimosa was plain gross. Uh-oh. Okay, that was a huge deal.
0: What was wrong with the mimosa? Mimosa? What happened?
3: Hi.
2: Well,
0: your tooth fell out in the mimosa. Hell, I'm hanging up. You know what?
4: I don't do that like that.
1: Quick, y'all acting real.
0: Well, hold on a second.
2: Floating around in the mimosa like ice.
0: Okay, Tiana.
2: Floating like ice.
1: No. We got to get that correct. No, it did not float. It sank to the bottom.
4: It sank.
1: It's actually a good one.
0: Okay, hold on a second, Marcus. Here's what I got a problem with. We asked you, I don't know how many times, we pulled out every goddamn question that we've ever asked anybody on this show.
4: Right.
0: And you never did tell us that your tooth fell out in the drink.
4: Right.
1: Well, you didn't ask that. That's the thing.
0: Well,
1: I answered every question.
0: All right, you
1: asked.
0: Know what? Well, Tiana ain't going out with you no more.
2: Drink.
4: Hey, man, two things on.
2: And he pulled it out and said, things have been crazy all week. As he's pulling it out of the glass, I'm disgusted. I thought people could see us. I didn't know what was going on.
0: You know what, Marcus? Okay, hey, I'm going to end this up. Okay, Tiana, do you want to go out on another date with him? We'll pay for it.
3: Yeah, she said no.
0: Unfortunately, another one bites the dust. Yeah. Except for Marcus can't. Hey, listen. No, I'm joking. I'm joking, Marcus. Marcus, it was a joke. Wow. It was a joke. Marcus, it was a joke. I promise
4: hey,
0: it was a joke.
4: Hey, good luck, Tooth, the both of y'all.
0: I know it. All right.
3: Next time, tear the tooth.
0: Okay. Y'all give it up for Marcus and Tiana.
4: Hey.
3: All right.
0: God dang, I thought we were going to have a win. It's Dee Dee in the morning.
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2: All right, listen, we got to get to the hot topics. Got to get to it. Did y'all hear they came out with the top 10 greatest athletes? But guess what it's according to? AI.
3: Oh, AI saying it.
2: Not you. This is the artificial super intelligence. Ain't what they calling it now? Super intelligence?
3: Yeah.
2: Super intelligence. Basically saying, when y'all be debating in there in these barbershops, what y'all debate about ain't worth it. AI is.
4: I have the real answers.
2: It's super intelligence. I'm going to tell you who they say. Here we go. Let's get into it.
0: Crazy, scary, and hilarious. Hot topics.
5: Give them what they ask for.
0: Only on Didi in the Morning.
2: Anybody see this, though? Jacksonville, I love you.
3: Duval.
2: Jacksonville man, frustrated over high gas prices, has gone viral.
6: Gotta come get your gas this morning. You said 419 shocked you. How are you feeling about this?
7: Jacksonville, let my people go. Mm-mm. You hear what I'm saying? Mm-hmm. We have been subject to gas prices gouging our pockets. My heart beating right now just because, I mean, 419 just for regular gas. You might as well put us in California.
6: How does that affect you every day, Herman?
7: Look, I'm putting $10 in my tank every day, you know, thinking that I can get back to work. End up, I gotta put $10 in my tank just to get back home.
6: So you're not filling up the whole tank. You're having to just do little by little to afford it.
7: Baby, look, I put a whole $30 a gallon in a V8. I'm talking about quarter of a tank. So you telling me I gotta put a whole $80 in that $90?
6: $80. What is it normally for you?
7: But normally $60. I can throw in a Cadillac right there. V8. Get my dad back all week. Nah. I don't even know what I'm gonna eat. You feel me?
6: Really? Really? That's okay. Herman Lee Mickles Jr.
2: Okay, she ain't right. She enjoyed interviewing him.
3: Yeah.
2: Y'all know that, right?
3: She knew that whole fool night.
2: Yeah.
3: She knew that was gonna go viral.
2: Yeah, she did.
3: She knew that was.
2: And I'm gonna tell you something. Whatever happened to Suede the Remix God? I need you.
3: Oh, yeah.
2: Remix him.
3: Ooh, that'll be dope.
2: Yeah, and that'll be a number one hit right now, the way everybody's complaining about gas.
3: And he gonna put that extra money in his gas tank.
2: Boy.
3: He's
2: hilarious.
3: Yes, and he was so real about it,
2: wasn't
3: too.
2: Wasn't he?
3: Speaking of lying.
2: Speaking $4? Of all of us, right?
3: Yeah, come on, bro.
2: So I guess my girl Tasha K out here saying some things, y'all.
3: Yeah.
2: Trey says she about to be sued again.
3: Yeah, she going to need you as a character witness, so I'm glad you called her your girl, man. Because Kevin Hart is in her mouth once again. Mm-hmm. She basically is saying, well, his name is in her mouth once again. Let me say that.
2: Thank you.
3: She is pretty much saying that Kevin Hart has a famous side chick. You won't believe who it is.
8: Kevin Hart talking about marriage. Being hard. Now he says, after all these years, his marriage to Aniko still takes effort. After 10 years, more listening is needed from me. I just thought this was funny. Being that the first year of his marriage, remember when he cheated on her? Because I think their anniversary falls on her the week of her birthday. I think there was some overlap between her and Tori Hart when he was messing with Tori Hart. You remember, and this was his rib, this was his life, this was his forever, ever, forever, ever. And now 10 years down the road, okay? In a decade of marriage, he says it's still hard when he opened up the People magazine, okay? I feel that he's gotten more bold with the cheating because I was told Sweetie is allegedly one of his b****s. He go to Vegas? Sweetie in Vegas. He ain't got to get on no flight no more with no billionaires and have prostitutes no more. He could just pay the, you know, the bitches that used to be famous just to keep them famous.
3: Dang. When you really think about it, though, it is kind of a smart strategy if you want to cheat. Yeah, right. Are you addicted to the lifestyle of being famous, but you can't get famous no more? I'm going to fund that for you then. All you got to do is be my little whoop-de-whoop. Mm-hmm. Be my little what's up. Mm-hmm. Be my little say now.
2: Mm-mm.
9: Yeah, not that say now.
3: It be my little say now. That's it. That's all. That's a smart.
2: Why he make be my little trait? My little say now sound kind of sexy.
3: Yeah.
2: Be like, girl, what you to him? Girl, I'm his say now.
3: Shut up. I'm saying.
9: Hey, put that on the t-shirt, man. Yeah. Just be my little
2: that,
9: say now.
2: That one, and we from here.
3: Oh God,
2: and we got family too.
3: Yeah. I cannot do it with
2: we
3: you, got, man.
2: We from here need to be on t-shirts.
9: Get on the sleeve say, yeah.
2: Yep. Hey, guys, they came out with the top 10 greatest athletes according to AI. This is according to AI. This ain't about no argument.
9: Hold on, this
2: ain't no argument in one of y'all's haircut places.
3: And this is not your list.
2: It ain't my list.
3: Okay.
2: This is done by an AI where they, you know, computers figured this
3: out. Is this the top 10?
2: Top 10 greatest athletes according to AI. Coming in at number 10. You ready? Yep. LeBron James.
3: LBJ is number 10?
2: LeBron James. Coming in at number nine, Tiger Woods. Coming in at number eight, my man, Tom Brady.
4: Okay.
2: Coming in at number seven, John Jones. I guess he is a...
3: UFC fighter.
9: Yeah, UFC fighter. Wow. Yeah.
2: Coming in at number six, hockey.
3: Wayne Gretzky.
9: Legendary.
2: Top five, I should say. Here we go. Down to the five. According to AI, your greatest athletes. Mm-hmm. Coming in at number five, Lionel Messi. How you say his name?
3: Lionel Messi.
9: He just retired.
2: Coming in at number four, Usain Bolt.
9: Oh, wow. Come on, fastest man ever.
2: Coming in at number three, Pele. My husband used to love him.
3: Yeah, of course.
2: Coming in at number two, Muhammad Ali.
4: Okay. Wow.
2: And according to AI...
4: Who's number one now?
9: You know what it is. You know who it is.
4: It can't be.
9: You know who it is.
4: It can't be.
9: You know who it is.
2: I'm not.
9: Stop. Come
2: Michael
9: on,
2: Jordan.
9: Man. Michael
2: All right.
9: Jordan.
2: All right, listen.
9: Jeffrey
2: up,
9: Jordan.
2: Coming up, we got $1,000 for you next. It's Dee Dee in the morning. East to West, we get.

0: It's Didi in the Morning. It's Monday.
1: Woo.
0: Hope everybody had a good weekend. Hey, listen, I see Trey G right now to find out what's trending with Trey.
1: Hey, so Instagram is now for the lovebirds a little bit more. They say Instagram now lets you blur people in your stories to help soft launch a relationship, is what they call it. You can use the pixel effect on your stories if you don't want somebody to see the person's face that you are being photographed with. And I, for one, love it. I ain't gonna hold you.
0: Why?
1: Because I'm gonna use it. Oh, I'm going to use it.
2: You going to use that?
1: Yeah, it's getting used.
2: Dang.
0: Are you going to be mad when you look up and somebody blurs you out?
1: Mm-mm.
0: You ain't going to be mad if they blur you out?
1: Mm-mm. I'm going to charge to the game.
0: I know that's right.
1: Yeah.
0: Don't blur me out. Nah.
2: Oh, we're going to blow your ass out. Yeah, you got no choice.

0: deeper investigation into his death on Mississippi's Horn Island. Black civil rights attorney Ben Crump says a forensic review found deleted messages on Wells' phone, while an autopsy showed head injuries. A grand jury concluded he likely drowned, but the family is seeking a federal review. And a third person has been arrested in the death of Tasia Fortune, a black woman found hanging from a tree behind an abandoned Mississippi home. Eric Clark is charged with murder after surrendering Friday. Police say the hanging scene was staged. Two other men are also charged in her death. 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
1: Mm-hmm.
0: Good morning to Trey G and comedian JJ Williamson.
1: Uh-huh.
0: All righty. Hope everybody had a great weekend.
1: Did.
0: sorry, my throat.
2: Sound like you had a good weekend.
1: Talking about your throat.
0: Anyways, let's get right to the five things you need to know to start today.
3: The five things you need to know right now on Didi in the Morning.
0: I've been seeing it all over social media on the news this morning, all about that nor'easter. You guys saw that? Left a path of destruction and power outages and everything else on the East Coast. Take a listen.
4: The nor'easter bringing more rain to the northeast 3 days after it started. The rain and extremely high tides triggered the worst flooding in parts of New Jersey in 10 years. Eight counties are under states of emergency because of the high water. Winds up to 80 miles an hour and the saturated ground brought down trees across the New York City area. One city worker was killed by a tree that fell while he was working overtime. The flooding had people kayaking down streets. Rain still coming down in those areas. Rough seas on the Massachusetts coast created this invasion of sea foam blanketing the ground like snow. Trees are down from Cape Cod all the way to Boston. Nearly 600 flights are canceled because of the storm.
0: Mm.
1: Damn.
0: Yeah, but they out there in canoes, she said. Wow.
2: Yeah, I ain't gonna lie. God would owe me an explanation.
0: Why?
2: If I got killed while I was working overtime on the job, Oh my God.
0: So God owes you an explanation, you're saying?
2: I would at least ask for one. I ain't gonna say he owe it to me, but I'd at least ask for one. I ain't gonna lie to you. Mm-hmm. My
1: goodness, you gonna have to tell me something.
2: Something, please.
1: Something.
2: Please, man. Please, Lord. Mm-hmm. Not overtime at the job is where I go. Lord.
1: Damn. And where my overtime money going?
2: Not for real.
1: Who going to get that last check?
2: Who going to get that last one? Can I bring it with me?
1: Right. Can I bring it with me? Please, can I do that? Ladies and gentlemen, let's talk about the NFL Week 3 went down. Some fun games. Man, it started off Thursday night. Shout out to my Atlanta Falcons for finally get their first win.
0: Hey, that's how we talked about that on Friday, though.
1: I just want to throw it out there. you know, hey, I got to take advantage of our wins because I don't know how many are going to come.
0: Right, good.
1: Hey, Shout out to the Pittsburgh Steelers. They won. Shout out to the Jacksonville Duval Jaguars. They won. The Saints lost.
0: I know what you're getting to because you're going through everybody else fast.
1: Detroit won.
0: He's going through everybody, Trey, fast as hell.
1: And there was a game in Rio. With the Baltimore Ravens the Dallas Cowboys.
0: They got down in 1 second.
1: Ain't that crazy?
0: I said, this is where you see elite playing.
1: Yes.
0: That's some elite playing right there.
1: I don't know who called that timeout. That was too quick.
0: It was
1: too quick, man. Cowboys lost over there in Rio, man, with the Baltimore Ravens, but it was still a good game.
0: It was. Hey, by the way,
2: I noticed JJ, he'll take his time to get to the Cowboys when they lose, but when they win, it'd be Cowboys won 18-16. But then as soon as they lose, the Cowboys lose in Rio de Janeiro.
0: Trey, how'd you feel when you watched that game, though?
2: I didn't watch it.
0: I
2: was actually busy. I didn't watch it.
0: Hey, that 1 second thing.
1: Yeah,
0: that
1: man.
0: And hold on. I just want to say, shout out to that kicker. Boy, kicker, he did that thing.
1: Yeah, he did that.
2: I saw the highlights from it, though.
0: I mean.
1: 56 yard.
0: I know it. And let me tell you what I loved about the kicker, y'all. After he did it, his teammates, the way they
1: ran after him. It was beautiful.
2: Was it beautiful, D? Did you think it was beautiful for the player? Did you take a picture?
0: No, but I thought it was dope.
2: Let me tell you why.
0: The kickers don't normally get the love that they supposed to get.
1: But he
0: came out there and saved that game. They put him above his shoulders.
1: Yeah, people don't have no idea how important a field goal kicker is.
2: Damn him and his team. How about that?
0: All right.
2: Yeah, how about that? Damn him and his team. I say this, the Cowboys, it shouldn't even been that close. Mm. They should have scored when they got down in the red. There's so many things we have to work on.
1: Yeah, so many things we have to work on. That defense, man. I don't understand it.
2: I really don't. Can we talk about Nicki Minaj real quick, man? Nicki was all over social media, it felt like, over the weekend as well. She was talking about her alliance or allegiance to Donald Trump. She was pretty much saying that she feels like he gets a lot of, like, scrutiny that he doesn't deserve.
5: Well, I think the Democrats have gotten way too caught up in pop culture, for lack of a better term. I think that they've allowed their relationships with artists to cause them to act like children and to be so petty and childish.
0: What are you saying? What are you talking about? Any kind of policies, anything that happens to the American people? You worried about whether or not the Democrats are close to pop culture. What are they doing for the people?
2: Meanwhile, you are a pop star,
0: right?
2: Endorsing a Republican candidate. I mean, the irony behind it is what people were talking about over the weekend as well.
0: Like, what are you saying, Nikki?
2: It's just something about Nikki that just don't feel right at this point. I don't know what it is.
1: Is she losing her fans?
2: I can't tell, honestly. They still go crazy for the woman.
1: Wow.
2: Yeah. I don't know. I can't tell. She was all over social media giving her encouragement.
0: Sad part is if she ain't losing her fans are losing jobs based on the guy that she supports. But, hey, listen, coming up, guess what? Those right there are your five. We need somebody to play our $1,000 minute game. You answer 10 questions correctly and win cash this morning at 833. Talk to Dee Dee.
1: That's 833-825-5233.
0: It's Dee Dee in the morning. 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

0: Well, good morning, Didi. In the morning, about to play the $1,000 minute game with Trey G and comedian JJ Williamson. Guys, that's what they're saying. They said 40% of people do not own this at their house. They do not own one of these at their house. No. And most of us have one, but 40% people say they don't have one.
1: Damn. House phone?
0: No.
2: No.
1: Yeah, fire. Extinguisher.
3: Extinguisher.
0: Mm-mm.
1: Mm. They
3: 40% of people. A phone
0: 40%.
3: Book? I feel like that's probably more.
0: No, guess what they said?
1: House phone.
0: 40% of people do not own a steam iron for pressing their clothes. People don't have an iron.
1: They don't have an iron?
0: They don't have 40% of people, they say, don't have an iron.
1: Wow.
0: Yeah. Do y'all have an iron? Trey, you got one? Because I know millennials nowadays and Gen Z.
3: I think I do have one. I think it's in the closet.
0: Okay.
3: Somewhere.
0: See? Yeah. See, Trey, JJ.
1: You don't have iron?
3: Nah, not necessarily.
0: See?
3: Wow. The dryer just knock your, the wrinkles out.
0: Hold on a second. We had a guy in here who was kind of interning with us. Remember the little Gen Z?
3: Hey, leave Caden alone.
0: Caden came up in here and wrinkled us. I don't know why.
1: Leave my little dog alone.
0: Yeah.
1: He need one for each sleeve and each leg.
0: Right.
1: And the back.
3: Yeah,
0: these kids ain't ironing. They like, I'm going to put on what I got on and let's go.
3: These Gen Zers be comfortable, man. Leave them alone, bro.
0: I ain't mad.
1: Yeah, he came here. You can tell he bought his clothes up. ain't a hanger in his closet.
0: Ball them up.
1: and he do one shake and that's it.
3: Leave my little dog.
4: It's time to boss up with a bag. You got the answers. We got that bread. $1,000 all for you with the $1,000 mini game. Exclusively on Didi in the morning.
0: Hey, these little kids go in there and get them out the dryer or out that basket that's been sitting there for a while. Just put it on.
1: And just put it on.
3: Out the basket is
1: crazy. I be telling my son, hey, man, you're not going out like this. I know I'm not finna hang with you, man, but you're going to touch that shirt.
3: you're going to touch that shirt.
1: Well, get my money back, I gave you.
0: Oh, my God. Hey, good morning. Who's this?
5: Hey there. It's Candace.
0: Where are you calling from, by the way?
5: I'm in Milwaukee.
0: Hey, Candace. How are you?
5: I'm well. How are you guys?
0: Oh, I love it. She said, I'm well. That's what I'm talking about.
1: Right.
0: Me too, Candace. Hey, what'd you do last night?
5: Got the kids in and we ate and everybody was asleep by like 8 o'clock.
0: Oh, dang. Right. Wait, hold on a second. How many kids you got?
5: It's a lot. How 7.
1: Well, you got it in, then.
5: Big mama.
1: Yeah, you are.
0: Big mama. Okay, 7. And then clearly, you fed them something that was, as my mom used to say, that stick to their bellies because they all went to sleep. What you feed them last night?
1: Beer.
5: Fast food.
1: Okay.
0: Oh, okay, some fast food. Okay.
1: Ain't no wrong with
0: it. I bet that bill, hold on a second, for 7 kids, you probably paid about $260?
1: $260?
0: Damn. With 7 kids, you go through fast food ain't cheap no more.
1: Facts.
0: Depends on where you go.
5: It's not.
0: Right,
5: yeah.
0: Okay.
5: Because I was trying to get some for myself, but then they said I was being selfish, so.
0: Oh, wow, hey, mommy. Damn. So, mommy, real quick, the 7 kids, the oldest is how old?
5: 16.
0: And how old is the youngest?
5: Twins, which are 1.
3: Oh, wow. Twins.
5: Yeah.
0: Okay.
1: How many more you going to have?
5: This is my last one.
0: Okay.
1: You sure?
5: I'm positive.
0: All right, let's spin the wheel. Let's just spin the wheel.
6: JJ from the SIP.
4: Trey G.
6: JJ from the SIP. $20 bonus.
1: We don't need more than 20, but we finna get more than 20. You finna get this 1,000. You ready?
5: That's right.
1: Now, look, if you don't know the answer, please say pass. We got time. We're going to come back to it. Let's get this early morning Monday. Here we go. Name a cologne or perfume you love to smell.
5: YSL.
1: Okay, name someone in your circle who would you love to buy some for.
5: My mom.
1: Okay, name the 3 artists on the song Run This Town off the Blueprint 3 album.
5: This town. Pass.
1: Okay, what rapper's government name is Roderick Davis?
5: Oh, I know this. Mm-hmm.
1: We'll come back to it. If someone's birthday is October the 23rd, what is a zodiac sign?
5: Scorpio.
1: Come on now. How old is NBA baller Steph Curry?
5: Steph Curry? Mm-hmm. He's like 30.
1: If someone was born in 1974, how old would they be in 2026?
5: 74, about 50. 53.
1: One more time. Say again.
5: 53.
1: Who on the morning show almost had a custodial business? Trey G or JJ?
0: Y'all only got three. You only got to seven. It was JJ, but you ran out of time.
1: You ran out of time.
0: All right, here's what you missed. You missed this one. Name the three artists on the song Run This Town off the Blueprint 3 album.
5: That's Jay-Z.
0: Yeah, but the three artists would be Jay-Z, Kanye, and Rihanna.
1: Yep. Mm-hmm.
0: I just say this. Yeah. JJ had a hard time with that Blueprint.
1: Did I?
0: Yeah. The way that Blueprint 3 came out.
1: It wasn't pronounced.
0: No, it was good, though. I loved it. All right, listen. What rapper's government name is Roderick Davis? That would be Gucci Mane. And how old is NBA baller Steph Curry? He's 38.
1: Yep.
0: If someone was born in 1974, how old would they be? 51, 52.
1: Yeah.
0: You said 50 and then 53.
5: Close.
0: Yeah, you were close. All right, 3 out of 7 or whatever. You're going to get $10 every quick test. That's $30. Add in that extra $20. $50
1: coming to you.
0: Right.
1: $50,
0: Candace. Right. Congratulations. Tell everybody the show that gave you a shot at $1,000.
5: PD in the morning.
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13: Good morning. Despite a couple of EMS calls out here in the last 15, 20 minutes, it's trying to build already southbound 75 over Jellicoe Mountain coming in through that northern section of Campbell County, headed down into Henderson County. Showing signs of building already on that Solway Bridge, trying to get into the Oak Ridge area. Watch for radar down I-40, especially through certain parts of Jefferson County, headed into Sevier County. Shop local and save at Fountain City Jewelers, located in the heart of Fountain City next to Litton's. I'm Commander Chuck with your on-time traffic.
14: Happy Monday, everybody. Sure hope you had a great weekend. That weather trend continues today with the warming trend on the way this week. We're back in the mid to upper 80s and then rain increases by next weekend. 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That's your latest forecast. I'm meteorologist Mike Witcher from the East Tennessee Weather Center. And remember to always get the latest forecast weather updates with the East Tennessee Weather app.
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1: All right, so Zakiya, we got your letter. You said you were going to make somebody mad. Who is it?
2: My mama, Veronica.
1: Right. What you going to tell your mama, Veronica?
2: That my dog diarrhea on her carpet.
1: Okay. Oh. Now that's nasty. Okay, here we go.
2: Hello, Mama.
3: Yeah.
2: You know that popcorn that Boog just gave them?
3: Gave who?
2: The dog.
3: Uh-huh.
2: I went up there to take a shower, and it's pretty bad on your carpet.
3: It's all on my carpet.
2: Yeah, they got diarrhea on your carpet.
3: Girl, you better clean that shit up.
2: Oh, Mama.
3: Girl, if you don't get that mother. Off my damn car before I get home and beat your ass.
2: Mama, Gavana jumped on your bed and it's like paw prints in your bed.
3: Why you let them up there, Zakiya?
2: I didn't let them up there. I came up here to get in the shower and they must try to follow me.
3: You better get that up out of my damn house before I get home. I did not see that.
2: Well, I'm not worried about the carpet. Look like it's blood in it.
3: Look like it's
2: blood in. I ain't worried about this carpet.
3: I'm worried about the carpet. I don't know this damn dog. She's left from outside.
2: Well, I'd like to know how you feel about my dog.
3: Yeah.
1: Veronica.
3: What?
1: The dog has diarrhea.
3: I don't care about that dog. Got no damn diarrhea.
1: But it's all over the house. It's all over the house.
3: I don't give a damn. You better get down there and scrub it.
1: Hey, Veronica.
3: What?
1: Why do you keep talking to me like this? This ain't your daughter.
3: I don't give a damn who you is.
1: Well, this ain't your daughter. This right here is the Mad Minute.
3: Girl, you're my damn phone.
1: Your daughter, Zakiya, wrote us a letter, said she was going to make you mad this morning, and she did.
3: I'm still going to beat your ass.
1: Veronica and Zakiya. Yeah.
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1: Hey, good Monday morning. It's Didi in the morning. Everybody is here. I see Trey G and comedian JJ Williamson. We appreciate you listening. Boy, we like that. Yes? Thank you. For everybody listening all over the country, we appreciate you this morning. We're going to get right to the hot topics because D-Ray Davis, comedian D-Ray Davis.
2: Yeah.
1: We may have some comedian beef.
2: Uh-oh.
1: It's going to be some funny beef, but it is there. And it seems that D-Ray Davis is talking about another guy. We got to tell you who it is. Let's get into it. Here we go.
0: Dropping more gossip with Hot Topics.
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1: First, we got to talk about what your president said. Your president now is addressing rising prices and everything else as we're in this war. Take a listen to what he said.
4: The president addressing concerns that the war is driving up prices here at home, from gas to groceries.
5: With the exception of oil, which is lower than the Biden administration, and we no longer have to worry about nuclear weapons with Iran because they're wiped out. But with the exception of oil, everything is going down.
4: Now, President Trump blames the war in Ukraine for record high diesel prices. He says he's thinking very seriously about banning diesel exports, even though his own energy secretary is against this idea.
1: Okay.
2: Yeah. He talking about things are going down. Well, can we see it?
1: No. And he keeps trying to compare to Biden. Hey, you've been in there 2 years now. Stop it.
6: Right.
1: Stop.
6: Right.
1: Let it go.
6: You driving the train into the mountain.
1: Right. You got to stop. I'm sorry.
2: I think he's the king of comparing.
1: Yeah. And the king of not owning, non-ownership.
6: Deflecting,
1: yeah.
6: Right?
1: Yeah. This is, boy. All right. Let's move
2: on. That's that dude.
1: Yeah, that is.
6: And if you driving, I saw a meme the other day. It said, if you driving anything that take diesel, you a tough moron. Boy.
1: Yeah.
2: You ain't lying.
6: If you driving anything that take diesel, 93? Oh no, sir.
2: Man, I was out of town and I rented a luxury car, BMW.
6: Uh-huh.
2: And now usually you're supposed to put, 93 in there.
6: Right.
2: I did not.
1: Nuh-uh.
2: When I turned it back in.
1: Uh-oh.
2: Whoever gets it again, just gonna be jerking.
1: You're gonna tear up that car.
6: Hey, it's gonna be jerking.
2: Not my responsibility.
1: All right, fine. Tia Kemp, let's talk about her, y'all.
6: Man, Rick Ross and Jasmine. They were dating for a good little while now. Look like the honeymoon is over.
1: All right, hold on. With Rick Ross, a good little while is 4 months.
6: That's a good little while.
1: About 4 or 5 months.
6: For him?
1: As far as we know. How long, Trey, were they dating?
6: Probably about 4 or 5, something like that.
2: That's it.
6: For him, that's a good little minute. because Rick Ross be flipping them, boy.
1: Don't he?
6: But now she is coming out saying that he abused her on social media.
1: Yeah, she did.
6: Somebody commented and said, I see the beauty in you. I see what Rick Ross sees in you. She commented back and said he saw a punching bag, sis. But Tia Kemp is now coming out saying that one thing Rick Ross will not do is just put his hands on you for no reason.
7: I just seen this in the blogs, y'all keep tagging me in with this, talking about somebody done bust her lip. No, girl. Let me tell you, Chad, I've been telling y'all for years, when a man says time to go home, it's time to go home, and you gotta pack up all them garbage bags of your clothes that done been over a man's house, because you won't take your ass home 4 days out the week and find you a job or a skill. You think you fit to be married with a baby and live in these men's mansions and drive their cars? It hurts, ladies. Oh, I ain't feeling sorry for no hoe. I ain't, because one thing I know that fat ain't for to do is hit nobody. You fight on yourself, girl. I don't believe this camera's all around that new State of the House. We'll pull up the cameras. They can't get none of that money now. Ain't nobody getting none of that money. Now, I'm finna come over there. Boy, I got a week off. I'm finna get on the plane. I'm coming down there, and I'm finna get over there, and I'm finna talk to you and mama, too. I'm on the way, mother.
1: That's Rick Ross's baby mom. The first baby mom.
6: That's the first baby mama. Before the money.
2: Before the money.
6: Yeah, it's before the money there. She did have another IG live where she said that him and her did like tussle. Mm-hmm. I guess when they were together.
1: Yeah.
6: And he did put his hands on her, but it was only after
1: that one time or something, right?
6: Yeah. And after she put his hands on him. So, she pretty much is taking up for him a little bit.
1: I don't know what to say, guys. I don't know.
6: Mm-hmm. And that's why it's hard to believe any of these social media relationships.
1: All of it.
6: They was all on social media looking happy and nice and cool and
1: but
6: good. And now look at
1: in defense. I mean, well, not in defense. Let me just say this. I saw what her other boyfriend looked like, and Rick Ross was nothing like it. So it was an exchange. He wanted beauty and she wanted money.
6: Facts.
1: Man. I don't know if it was authentically. Yeah.
6: Yeah. I get what you're saying.
1: Because when I saw the man she was with, he looked nothing like Rick.
6: Yeah, I believe.
2: Nothing.
1: No. And he was unbelievably handsome. So again.
6: Oh, really?
1: Nothing like Rick. Worked out.
6: Stop that. You're doing too much now, see?
1: Okay.
6: Nothing like Rick.
1: You got to be careful when you're going out there for the wrong reasons, too, trying to grab some of these guys. Okay. Hey, let's talk about D-Ray Davis.
2: Man, my fellow comedian, D-Ray Davis, man, he got a chance to sit down just talking about the industry, talking about life, man. And he made a comment talking about Michael Blackston, man, and it went crazy.
3: Michael Blackston
8: was brilliant, but one of the ugliest individuals on earth, if you could say that.
3: A Michael Blackston looking motherfucker just had to be hard on him already.
8: Yeah.
3: Several comedians go through that. Michael Blackston, just to be Donnell Rollins, just to be some, just look like that, they to be funny, you know what I'm saying?
8: Yeah.
3: I know I shouldn't be expressing this on this show, but this is, before we get into their talents, let's get into the things they have to overcome.
8: Yes.
3: Donnell Rollins is a weird looking motherfucker.
1: Okay.
3: Michael Blackston as well.
1: Okay.
6: Yeah, that was on his conversation with Cam Newton.
1: I know.
6: Yeah.
1: Oh, that was Cam. Yeah, it sure was.
6: Yeah.
2: I don't think they have beef or nothing like that. I think they were just making I think it was just content.
1: Okay.
2: Yeah, probably. I just think it was content.
1: Right. Yes. Coming up, Ash Cash will help us with Money Making Mondays. Here we go. It's Dee Dee in the morning. Good morning, Dee Dee in the morning. Looking for Trey G right now to find out what's trending with Trey.
6: So, you know, A Different World premiered last week.
2: Okay.
6: And a lot of conversation has been had around Jasmine Guy and her looks. Well, she actually now is coming out with a statement about everything. So she said in a statement on the internet, she said, the internet can be brutal to women as we grow older. It asks us to celebrate life while criticizing every sign that we've lived it. Growing older brings change, and I won't pretend that every change is easy, but beauty, style, and joy don't have an expiration date.
1: Mm.
6: I did think that that was a really nice statement. Looks great. I mean, she's 63 years old, and she did a great job on the show.
2: Yeah, for real.
6: Shout out to Jasmine Guy.
1: All right, y'all, listen, there you go. That right there is what's trending. Right now, we got cash for you. You answer 10 questions correctly, and you're going to win some money this morning at 833 talk to Dee Dee.
2: That's 833-825-5233.
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10: I'm Bree Wood with BIN News Now. The family of Elijah Gibson has been awarded nearly $897 million after the then 8-year-old suffered severe injuries in a 2023 school bus field trip crash in Auburn Hills, Michigan. Attorney John Marco.
11: The professional driver who was supposed to be driving was at his bachelor party.
10: Another child, Lavelle McGee, was awarded $32.7 million. Hannah Gann, a Philadelphia teacher and activist, has admitted she falsely claimed to be Black, Palestinian, and Tunisian for years. Gann publicly apologized, saying she is a white woman, and acknowledging that she misled friends, colleagues, and community organizations about her identity. And Tesla is facing trial in California over allegations that Black workers were subjected to racial harassment, unequal pay, and discriminatory treatment at the company's Fremont factory. State officials allege the misconduct was widespread, while Tesla denies wrongdoing. Get BIN News Now on demand 24/7 on the iHeartRadio app.
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2: Come on.
1: Let me tell you what we do every Monday. We get your money right with this man right here. He's written how many books, JJ? How many has he written?
3: He got five libraries full of books.
1: Please welcome

0: our financial expert, Mr. Ash K.
1: All right.
2: Monday, happy Monday. Let's get to it.
0: All right, so let's talk about this, though, Ash Cash. Let's talk about the fact that your job shouldn't be your only check. And that's what I'm hearing a lot of people are saying.
1: That's something that's been on my mind really heavy here lately, too. I've been trying to, like, think about what can I get into outside of radio that can supplement a little income. No count.
2: Yeah. I think especially now when we start thinking about AI, you start thinking about everything that's happening. Like, I literally saw, this AI robot that could cook for you. So if you're a private chef, right, you may be out of luck. They might not replace chefs, but it's going to dwindle down those numbers. So you have to have more than one income. Like the scholar, the honorable Jay-Z once said, you got to merrily eat off of streams, right? And that's multiple streams of income. And so I want to give you like basic seven realistic ways to create another $5,000 to $2,000 a month without quitting your job. And that's the other thing, you don't have to quit your job. In fact, you should use your job as a business partner, right? As the funder of your other streams of income.
1: So,
2: number one, whatever you do for your job, you already know somebody's willing to pay you for it. And so sell the skill you already use at work, right? Whether it's bookkeeping, whether it's social media, whether it's editing, whether it's photography, whether it's cleaning, right? Whether it's cooking, whether it's, you do hair, graphic design, tutoring, like whatever your skill is. At work.
1: That's a good one.
2: Right?
1: That's
2: Jay-Z is a great example. He's funny at work and he's funny on the side.
3: Come on, man. Come on, man.
2: You know what I'm saying?
3: Got to get it.
2: Number two, become the middleman, right? You don't always have to perform the service. So if you know how to do something, there's ways that you can find customers and connect the two and then take a little small fee for doing that.
1: Wow.
2: AI. You can use AI to increase what you can produce, right? So instead of asking, will AI take my job? Ask how AI can help me make another check, right? And so, businesses, they're increasing, they're paying freelancers. A lot of them are doing, they want AI related work. And so make sure you just use AI the right way. Stop just using AI for flyers.
3: I can't stand it.
2: Turn something you know into a product, right? And so your knowledge, and this is my favorite, because like y'all mentioned, I'm an author. I've written so many books. The reason why I've written so many books is because I have all of this specialized knowledge. If I take that knowledge and I put it in a book and somebody hears something I say and they're like, man, I want to learn how to do that. All right, bet. Let me go get the book, right? So I created the product and it doesn't need my physical labor, so I can keep selling it over and over and over again. And so you have templates, guidelines. You can do classes. You can do checklists. If you could meal plans, workout programs, budgeting sheets, all these digital downloads to keep you eating forever and ever. Make money from things you own already, right? I know a lot of people are buying stuff that they outgrown or they don't need anymore. So you got equipment, cars, cameras, supplies. You might have extra rooms in your house,
1: right?
2: That you can rent out. There's so many parking spaces, tools, the clothes you got, collectibles. Like there's things that you own right now that you can that people could get money off of. Turn your weekend into a business instead of it being something that you're just partying, right? But you can also turn your weekend into a business. And so you got to think about it, right? There's so many things that you could do on Friday after work, and then you could get paid for it by Sunday. Last but not least, build income that isn't attached directly to hours. So eventually move from working for money into owning something. So investing, right? A small business, intellectual property, any other asset, right? The goal, period, right? In this is to change your relationship with money. Instead of working hard for money, money should be working hard for you. And so when you invest your money into income producing assets, you could keep multiplying that. And eventually you may not even need the job no more. You'll be making so much money that you could choose to do what you want to do with your time.
0: I like that.
1: As Cash, I'll say this too. It's so crazy how many like streams of income you can have with all the different jobs that's out here. I seen a guy over the weekend. He actually owned ATM machines and he was making really big money. There was another guy owned vending machines. And then the guy who owned the ATM machines, he also owns like card readers as well. He like leases out card readers.
0: Well, damn.
1: It's too much out here to not be doing something.
0: Yeah, there is. All right. So listen, Ash Cash, you're all about making money and everything. You said abundance is our birthright. Where do people people find you right now? If they want to talk to you, they want to find your books and more information, how do they find you?
2: Yeah, go to my website, iamashcash.com. All of my books, programs is there. There's even a contact me button on there. So if you want to speak to me directly, you can. Or you can follow me on all social media platforms at iamashcash.
0: All right. Every Monday, we get your money right with this man right here. Please clap it up, Mr. Ash Cash. Money Making Monday.
1: All right.
0: It's Dee Dee in the morning.
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12: Good morning. That traffic volume on the increase quite a bit southbound 75 coming out in Campbell County right now, passing the Caribou exit down into Henderson County. Stop and go there. Emory Road right at I-75 and Powell as it builds on Broadway. Trying to get up on that ramp onto 640 there on the backside of Sharps Ridge. Stop and go already. Certain sections of Chapman Highway mostly coming inbound. 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I'm Commander Chuck. You're on time traffic.
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sent the word. I flip faster than birds. Snoop Dogg will emerge from the smoke and go low. You shouldn't provoke. I bring the worst from the LBC. Smash mother thinking they gon' smash on me. Snoop and Dre give a

0: hope so.
1: All right, good morning. It's Aditi in the morning, and we got to talk to Trey right now, guys. You know, Trey says he did some. You did some watching TV over the weekend.
2: Yeah. Just a tad bit, man. A Different World actually premiered over the weekend.
1: Mm-hmm.
2: For me, at least, I think it premiered maybe earlier this week, but last week. But I watched it over the weekend, and I got a chance to watch all 10 episodes.
1: Ten
2: episodes. And they only 30 minutes.
1: Oh, okay.
2: Yeah, they only 30 minutes.
1: Just,
2: you ain't gonna know us.
1: Is it 5 hours?
2: No. I actually did have a really busy weekend as well. But I had to watch A Different World after all the conversation around it.
3: Right.
2: My God. And I'm gonna let you know, it was a really, really dope show.
1: Is it?
2: I think,
1: now, is it a comedy like it used to be, or is it serious? Like, or have they torn it up like they did with Fresh Prince of Bel-Air and made everybody druggies?
2: It's some funny moments. Mm-hmm. It's not as extreme or dramatic as Fresh Prince of Bel-Air.
3: Okay.
2: It's not as dramatic as Fresh Prince of Bel-Air, but it is a little bit of drama to it. It's more of a drama, I think, than a comedy at this point. But they actually did. I do like how they combined the new cast with the old cast. Mm-hmm. And they even have some promo that Netflix released where they combined the new and old cast. Listen at this.
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14: We're going to have a lot of fun this semester.
15: And remember, God is not finished with you yet.
14: Well, oh yeah, and go Falcons.
16: Yes! Go Falcons!
3: Say what now?
2: Go Falcons.
1: That's their mascot?
2: I'm going to say, let me ask you this. Was that not a part of the original show, Falcons?
1: No, I don't remember them being there. I don't know.
2: Yeah. They have a football team now. They have basketball. Did they have that back then?
1: I don't hardly remember the show. I got to be honest with you.
2: My uncle literally loves it. My auntie literally loves the show. Enjoys it.
3: Okay.
2: Damn.
1: I mean, I don't remember. I didn't watch. I watched a few episodes. You know what I mean? Like, I watched it, but I wasn't like in it.
2: Yeah. A lot of people were. I think you were probably part of the minority, if anything.
1: Yeah.
2: Tashina Arnold's daughter, Pam's daughter, is on it. And she does. Mm-hmm. She probably steals the show for me.
1: Really? Okay.
2: Yeah,
1: who does she play on
2: she
1: there?
2: She steals the show. She plays the best friend to, I don't want to give too much away, but she plays the best friend to the main character.
1: Okay.
2: Yeah, she plays the best friend to the main character. And that's all I'm going to say, because it would give away probably too
1: so
2: much.
1: So it really is that good, though?
2: It is, bro.
3: That's what's up. How many of the old characters that they have?
2: Quite
3: a few.
2: Without giving away too much, yes, I would say they have at least 5 or 6.
1: That's what I thought. Almost all of them I saw.
2: Almost. Okay. And then there's one, of course, that everybody was wondering, was she going to be a part of the series?
1: Lisa Bonet?
2: No. There was one other one that they was asking if she was going to be a part of the series.
1: I know, Will Smith's wife. Maybe.
2: Yeah. They was asking if Jada was going
1: to be on there. She was on there
2: for a little minute. But I really enjoy how they brought back some of the legacy characters.
3: That's what's up.
1: Yeah, no, but everybody is talking about how Jasmine Guy looks.
2: Yeah, she actually released a statement about that too. Which Jasmine Guy is like 63. Leave that woman alone, bro.
3: Come on, man.
1: I know it, but everybody for years they've talked about that because she was so beautiful. That's what my mom used to say. Beautiful women.
2: She's still beautiful.
1: Gotta be. Yeah, okay.
2: She's still beautiful. She's aged a bit. That's it. That's all. But I will say, overall, the show is really dope. I like how they changed the plot up a little bit.
3: Okay.
2: I like how they made the main character a part of kind of the legacy characters as well. It's a really good show.
1: Here's my question now. When it went off, did they also say created by Bill Cosby?
2: I didn't see any kind of Bill Cosby mention within it.
1: Ain't that something? Because you guys realize that is Bill Cosby brought that to TV back in the day. He was always bringing a lot of positive roles and stuff for Black people.
2: Debbie Allen actually directed a few episodes.
1: She used to direct them back in the day.
2: Yeah.
3: Did they have any episodes where there was Jell-O on there?
2: I didn't see no Jell-O episodes.
3: Pudding Pops.
1: Yeah. But I'm just saying, like, when you really think about it from back in the day, honestly, when you really think about it, Bill Cosby tried his best to bring positivity and positive roles of African Americans to TV.
2: Absolutely.
1: So that's the only reason why I'm asking that, because that right there is why we saw that show back in the day.
2: And it's not to say they didn't mention it in the credits. They may have. Okay. I just didn't personally see that. Yeah.
1: I'm just curious to see how they do that. You know, you condemn the man, but you take some of his ideas and the creativity
2: and run with him.
1: Get my point on him. Like, what? Isn't that something?
2: Yeah. Yeah, yeah, yeah. All but, right. I mean, watch the show, man. It's actually really good. I think it was like number one on Netflix.
1: Okay. Yeah, I think everybody's been talking about it. They're talking about this man with them dreads is supposed to be fine as hell. Everybody went crazy for it.
2: They say he the American version of Aaron Pierre.
1: Yeah.
2: Is what they say.
1: Yes, I've been seeing it. I've been seeing that. All right, thanks for that, Trey. Appreciate it.
2: Yes,
1: it's Dee Dee in the morning.
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24: Good morning. That traffic volume on the increase quite a bit southbound 75 coming out in Campbell County right now, passing the Caramel exit down into Anderson County. Stop and go there. Emory Road right at I-75 and Powell as it builds on Broadway, trying to get up on that ramp onto 640 there on the backside of Sharps Ridge. Stop and go already. Certain sections of Chapman Highway mostly coming inbound. 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I'm Commander Chuck. You're on time traffic.
25: Happy Monday, everybody. Sure hope you had a great weekend. That weather trend continues today with the warming trend on the way this week. We're back in the mid to upper 80s and then rain increases by next weekend. 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That's your latest forecast. I'm meteorologist Mike Witcher from the East Tennessee Weather Center. And remember to always get the latest forecast weather updates with the East Tennessee Weather app.
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0: All right, listen, it's Didi in the morning, and let me tell y'all something right now. We got to talk about the weekend. You know, I have an obsession with somebody's movies, and this man's movies are the same every time I see him. But
1: same?
0: I still like him. Yeah, I like him. I watch a Jason Statham movie.
1: Okay.
0: All right? Jason Statham's movie, it's called Mutiny.
1: Mm.
0: Has anybody heard about it?
1: No. Have not.
0: No.
2: Mutiny, it sounds kind of familiar.
0: Sound
2: like all his other like 18 movies.
0: Oh, that's exactly what it is. Guess what Mutiny is? It's all those same movies, but this time it takes place on a boat.
2: Oh, God.
0: It is the same thing. It is the same.
2: Wait, I've never heard of this, but can I ask this?
0: Yes.
2: Does he play a poor like boat worker who is probably like, I don't know, maybe a captain or like just a worker on the boat, and they're trying to like pretty much take over the boat?
0: No.
2: And he stops them from taking
0: over. But you're close.
2: Yeah, am I close though?
0: What he is what he always is. Guess what he is? A loner who's not married, who has special skills.
2: Right.
0: Nobody knows his skills are so special until they see him fight.
2: Exactly.
0: And then they go, who is he? And then somebody does a background check and they go, well, he was in the military or he was in so-and-so. He was a sharpshooter. He was a this. And then something happened where they kicked him out and now he's rogue. There you go. That is the movie.
1: Okay.
2: Hell no.
0: And it was good.
1: Who the hell is this guy?
3: He still got that same look, rusty little beard, look like he needs to shave.
0: JJ, he had the same clothes on from the last movie.
1: Damn.
0: He did. Same look, same everything. All I know is it is the same movie, but it's just in different settings.
1: Okay.
0: Okay? And so this one, he's the same thing. He's a rogue somebody with special skills.
1: And he never lose a fight.
0: No.
1: Never lose.
0: No.
2: He might lose, but then he win in the end.
0: Yeah.
2: Is what he'd be feeling like with Jason Statham.
0: And then this one, I'm just going to go on and tell y'all, there's a girl that fights along with him. She's so tough, she gets punched by a guy and never gets a black eye, don't get a cut.
1: Damn.
0: She don't get nothing. I don't know what type of defense skin she got.
1: She got hit, she ain't bounced back.
0: It's crazy. The movie is, but it's just, as I'm sitting here watching it, I'm excited because I like it.
2: Oh, God.
0: This is the problem.
2: Yeah.
0: Even though I talk about his movies and they're simple and they're basic and it's the same story over and over, I love them. I live for Jason Statham movies.
2: They don't be bad. They just be repetitive.
0: I love them.
2: They just be familiar.
0: I don't know what to say to you guys other than I love them, though.
2: Yeah,
0: and every time, let me tell you, every month I'll say to my husband, is there a new Jason Statham movie?
2: Yeah.
1: It's coming. If it ain't.
2: I ain't gonna lie to you. Steven Seagal ran.
1: I think that's his son. They some kin.
0: That's
1: because they're gonna have the same shirt, same jeans. Gonna say the same threatening line.
0: Yeah.
1: Jason Statham, you know, he been all them fights. Ain't never went to the hospital.
0: None. Never gets hurt.
1: The man get thrown out of window, land on his back, and he gets right up and start driving off.
0: And that's what's so great about his movies. You go, I love him. I don't know. He wins all the time, and he's always the loner. And then he goes off, and somebody lets him go off for free, basically. Like, we know that he could really be arrested, but we're going to let him go into the world because he's a good guy.
2: Yeah. They just let him go.
0: There it is.
2: Walk
0: I love it.
2: To the sunset.
0: Please go see Mutiny. Please watch Mutiny. You don't have to go see it. Just,
2: Mutiny.
0: I think it's on, I don't know what it's on. I think it's on Netflix or Paramount. I don't know. All I know is that I enjoyed it.
2: I'd watch it. I'd watch it.
0: Now I'm waiting for another one to come out. So we should be getting another.
1: Well, watch Shelter then.
0: Okay. Yeah. Oh, yeah. I think I've seen that
1: one. Shelter.
0: It's the same.
1: It's the same dude.
0: It's the same story. Where was Shelter at?
1: They was on like
0: Island.
1: Island.
0: Okay.
1: But one of them lighthouses.
0: This is on a boat.
1: Yeah.
0: Same thing.
1: I think it's the same boat. If I'm not mistaken, it's the same boat.
2: Or just watch Beekeeper.
1: Or the transport.
0: Yes.
1: Yeah. Or adrenaline.
0: I've watched them all.
1: If you really pay attention to this movie, it'd be the same dog.
0: Same dog. I just want to say that. I'm in love. I love his movie. So, listen, I'll be glad. Now that I've watched that, I got to wait a whole another month before another one comes out.
2: Yeah.
0: All right. It's Didi in the morning. 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
1: Good morning. I'm going to stop everything right now. Good morning. It's Dee Dee in the morning with Trey G, comedian J.J. Williamson. Uh-huh. 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Rick Ross, Keith Sweat, Cedric the Entertainer, Wycliffe Jean, Mekhi Pfeiffer, 803 Fresh. Who else? Who else is going? It's just a bunch of folks.
2: Yeah, a whole bunch of folks. Yeah. So, ain't no telling who you're going to be eating breakfast with.
1: And all the different shows from D.L. Hughley to Ricky Smiley, everybody's going. 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Let's get into the hot topics because did you hear now what Ray J said? He about to make everybody fight. What he said about Usher and Chris Brown. Let's go.
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1: First, we got to talk about Nicki Minaj, who's out here doing interviews on Fox and other networks, talking about her love for Donald Trump and the fact that she says he's not a racist.
5: If you think someone is racist, of course you're not going to like them, you know? I feel like if they got to know him or just did their own research, I think they would know that it's a, you know, it's just been, you know, political theater. But I would tell people that they should really think how they would feel. Like, imagine, you know, waking up and reading lies about yourself every day, and you're not able to, you know, have a rebuttal for every single lie every single day. And along the way, those lies start to just, you know, simmer into the country, the world.
2: Imagine waking up and reading truths about yourself too that you didn't want people to find out.
1: Right.
2: It ain't just lies now that he read.
1: Exactly.
2: And then also too, you talking about someone, if you think he's a racist, you're not gonna like him. Well, if he acts like like what you think he is,
1: right?
2: Then what's the miscommunication here?
1: Yeah. You as results go, as we all look up, Nikki, we're seeing some things different. Right. Yeah. So
6: a lot.
2: We have good common sense. Yeah. I think we can think for ourselves.
1: I think we have common sense. Right. I don't know about you.
2: Right. Yeah. See, like you just kind of covering for the man. A little
1: exactly.
2: bit, but,
1: you know, or they're paying you to cover. Hey,
2: his actions speak.
1: Let's talk about Ray J, y'all. So Ray J made a statement, and he said something about Chris Brown. What did he say? Chris was better than Usher?
2: Not only did he say Chris was better than Usher, he said Chris was 50 times better than Usher.
7: What? I would give Chris number 1, 2, 3, 4, 5. I give Usher number 6. I give Chris the whole top 5.
8: Whole top 5.
7: Yeah, but it's not Usher and Chris Brown on the same like level.
9: No,
7: it doesn't work like that. But even if I didn't know either one of them, Chris Brown is 50 times better than Usher.
1: Wow. Yeah. Chris Brown is 50 times better?
2: 50 times is crazy.
1: Nah.
6: Yeah, 50 is a lot.
2: Right, though? There's been a lot of conversation about this like King of R&B thing that's been going on, and so I guess he decided to give his 2 cents. Since Ray J said it, I know it can't be true.
1: Okay.
2: I know it ain't true if Ray J said it.
6: Yeah.
1: I mean, like, vocally, who do y'all think is better? Vocally is better.
2: I think Usher probably better.
1: I do too. I think Usher's vocally is better.
2: Yeah.
1: Okay.
2: I think all around talent wise, I think Chris Brown probably edge him out.
1: Is he?
2: Yeah, I think so.
1: What you mean? Because it's dancing.
2: Dancing. I think Chris Brown is a strong singer. I don't think he's a better singer. I think he's a good singer. Yeah.
6: And as far as putting on shows and performing for the audience, right. I give the edge to Chris Brown.
2: Creativeness.
6: Okay. Yeah.
2: I think creativeness-wise, Chris Brown probably...
1: Speaking of creativeness at a show, anybody see Usher give the cherries to Gilbert Arenas' ex-wife, Laura Govan?
2: Yeah, I did see that.
1: Everybody said, you talk about doing the most and trying to have a pick-me attitude like what she did. You didn't see it, JJ?
6: No, I ain't see that one.
1: Some
6: wow.
1: Some men enjoyed seeing it.
2: Yeah.
1: Some men enjoyed it. Yeah.
2: I did see.
1: And now some people are like, Gilbert's going to talk about his baby mom and the way she went with them cherries.
2: Wow. I think I like Keith Lee and his wife a little moment better than hers, but you know.
1: Yeah. But everybody said she was trying to do a moment like Keith Lee's wife.
6: Yeah, oh, really?
1: Yeah. That's trying to do too much. Yeah. Finally, though, can we talk about this? You know, they will stop. They will never stop talking about Michael Jordan and LeBron James.
6: It won't never end. No. It won't never end. It will never end, man. So, man, they sat down, man. You know, they were just comparing, you know, who's the GOAT? Who's the GOAT? That's going to always be the discussion. Well, you know, when they lose, I think people are wondering why they don't use it so different.
8: Heard Michael Jordan here in the midst of the celebration. What are you saying to the other players, Mike?
9: All you can do is wish them good luck. I mean, you know, we fought hard. You know, they were the better team. We went to a 7-game series. What more can we ask for? You know, we want to be where they are, but we still got to win our turn. We're still trying to improve our team. They were the better team, and they played better today.
8: What's your emotion now, Michael? Sadness? Frustration?
9: You know, sadly, I'm disappointed, you know, because I wanted to go further. But I got to accept the season that we played. We had a good season. We got this far. We got to look forward to next season. That's the only thing we can do.
8: Gave it a hell of a run.
10: And our season has been derailed all season with just, like, injuries and guys in and out and... You know, I talked about it all year. He was around us all year. I said, I don't, it's hard to say who we are, what we can be, because we have yet to be whole. I think we was only probably whole maybe one or two times this year. And I know one of them was during the in-season tournament. We got whole and we showed what he's capable of doing. But we was just hit with injuries after injuries after injuries. And, you know, it's just hard to, you know, it's hard to come back from that.
1: What's the difference?
6: The difference.
1: One was more positive.
6: Yeah.
1: Focus on the positive, gave credit to the other team.
6: Gave credit to the other team. He stayed. Now, and it's a video that going viral, man, where when LeBron lose, he goes straight to the locker room.
2: Wow.
6: He don't congratulate. He don't shake him up. So, you know, that's how the difference is right there.
1: Right. Wow. Coming up, everybody. Coming up next, we got to talk about some DMs, all right? It's Didi in the morning.
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11: Good morning. Already a little bit more volume spotted over here coming off that ramp from Western Avenue on 640 going westbound as it continues to build out of Jefferson County down I-40 right now, especially through the Dandridge area. Watch for radar this morning on 75 throughout Campbell County and parts of Anderson County as well. 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I'm Commander Chuck with your on-time traffic.

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1: All right, good morning. It's Dee Dee in the morning. Looking for Trey G right now to find out what's trending with Trey.
2: Hey, Jacquees is trending. It looks like he was arrested overnight for DUI.
1: Oh, I did see that.
2: Damn. Yep. Looks like he was arrested for DUI and battery on an officer and resisting arrest charges as well. So he got himself into some hot water, most definitely.
3: Oh, man.
1: Dang, Jacquees. Did I also see who else got arrested? Didn't somebody else get arrested?
2: Was it Kiki Wyatt, I believe?
1: Yeah, Kiki Wyatt and her husband. Yeah.
2: I heard that she put like a gun out the window or something like that, if I'm not mistaken.
1: Right.
2: Yeah,
1: did Offset get arrested too?
2: Offset?
1: Maybe that kind of sound familiar. Or somebody.
2: That do sound familiar.
1: Quavo? But
2: no, I don't think it was Quavo. I think it might have been. If anybody, it might have been Offset.
1: Damn, he said if anybody. I'm like, somebody else got him. Like, it was a lot of arrests I saw. But yeah, Kiki Wyatt and her boyfriend.
3: And did you see Kiki mugshot? Scary.
2: Yeah. Oh, God.
3: Scary.
2: Aye, aye, aye.
3: Ain't no way I date her.
2: Aye, aye, aye.
3: Man, imagine being late to pick up Kiki.
2: Oh, no.
3: Ain't no way.
1: Now, we talking about Kiki Wyatt
3: too.
1: Oh, God. All right, listen, coming up, a listener sent in my DMs and needs some advice about their enabling parents and slacking ass older brother. That's Dang. All the way. It's Dee Dee in the morning.
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4: I'm Bree Wood with BIN News Now. President Trump said he's aware of the arrest of five men near RAF Fairford, a British air base used by U.S. military.
5: The arrest in the UK was fantastic. They were looking to do big damage to our fort.
4: British police say the suspects were taken into custody on terrorism explosives-related suspicions after reports of suspicious vehicles approaching the base. Jackson County, Mississippi District Attorney Angela Myers McIlrath is defending the investigation into the death of Nolan Wells. The prosecutor says cell phone surveillance and GPS evidence were presented to a grand jury, which declined to issue any charges despite new claims from attorney Ben Crump's team about deleted data on Wells' phone. And the Obama Presidential Center says more than 175,000 people have visited the museum and special events since opening in Chicago in June. The Obama Foundation says visitors have come from all 50 states and 39 countries. Get BIN News Now on demand 24/7 on the iHeartRadio app.
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0: Hey, good morning.
1: It's Dee Dee in the morning. Trey G's with me and also comedian JJ Williamson. Guys, got something for you this morning.
2: Uh-oh.
1: Got a problem. Let's hit it.
3: Goes down in the field.
4: On Dee Dee in the morning.
1: Lady says, hey, Dee Dee. My husband and I are retired, and we recently made a big decision that has, she said, divided our family. Our 32-year-old son has been living with us for years. She said he struggled to find direction in his life and still isn't financially stable, but we went on, decided to help him. She said, we decided to give him a small down payment for his first home. She says, Dee Dee, we've given him $13,000 as a down payment. They're retired. She said they're retired and stuff, so they got money. They probably got a nice 401k or something.
4: Yes.
1: So anyway, they gave the son. She said, we gave him $13,000 as a down payment for a new home. She says, when our 27-year-old daughter found out, she was furious.
2: How old was she?
1: 27. He's 32.
2: Okay.
1: She said, my daughter's married. She's got two kids and has worked hard to build a stable life. But she got upset. She said, we've always gone the extra mile for her brother while expecting her to figure out things on her own. She says, since then, Dee Dee, my daughter has become distant and barely talks to us.
2: Dang.
1: From our point of view, she says, we were helping the child who needed it most.
2: Right.
1: From hers, she said, my daughter thinks we're rewarding failure and overlooking success. And she says, now we're wondering, were we helping our son or were we being unfair to our daughter?
2: Ooh, that is a good
1: one. Uh-huh.
2: Dang.
1: Ooh, they gave $13,000 to the older brother,
2: yeah,
1: who, as she said, ain't had no

0: direction.
1: Right.
0: Yeah. He ain't got it together. But her 27-year-old daughter got two kids married and trying to make a life for herself. And the mom and them gave the brother over here $13,000 as a down payment, but ain't gave her nothing, she and her husband.
1: Right.
0: And so now the daughter's like, so who's, what do y'all think?
2: I mean, I know the daughter may be a little pissed, man, but you know, I don't know why we treat the males.
0: Do we?
2: Like,
0: do
2: we, like we ain't gonna never get our life together. I don't know why it takes, we always assume it takes the men longer. And sometimes it does.
1: No.
2: But the daughter already had, it seemed like the daughter had things or her direction in order, man. She married, got a significant other, man. They doing
0: two
2: well.
0: Kids, yeah.
2: And then the son, I mean, you know, it just took a minute. Now, I don't know if I would have gave him $13,000.
1: Mm-hmm.
2: I mean, yeah, that's a lot. That's
0: how
2: a
0: much
2: nice
0: you
2: little,
0: giving? It's your son. He's trying to get a house. What you going to do? JJ, I give you a good two.
2: I may give you $1,500. I might give it. It depends on. And then at 32, man, if you showing signs that you are finally in the right path, you getting some. You know, I give you a little change. But if you're not showing nothing, I'm not gonna give you.
0: So
2: nothing.
0: Were they wrong? I mean, because the daughter's. I can see the daughter is upset.
1: Right.
2: Yeah. I ain't gonna say they wrong. I don't think I think that was a nice little lump sum. I mean, I would have gave my
0: JJ,
2: daughter something.
0: Hold on a second. JJ stuck on the sum.
2: The sum.
1: The money.
0: Yeah, he's stuck on the money. JJ's like, I don't care which kid you gave it to. You gave a lot of money.
2: A lot of money. You know?
0: That's all he worried about. Yeah, Trey, what you think?
3: I'm going to go with the daughter on this one.
0: Mm-hmm.
3: Yeah, I got to go with the daughter on
2: you
3: this
2: gonna
3: one.
2: You going to be a little pissed?
3: Yeah, I'm going to be mad. I'm going to be upset. Because I feel like my mama kind of did this, and my daddy. They did this for my sister and me. Mm-hmm. You know what I'm saying? I feel like for my sister, they was there a lot more for her. Like, they showed her more favoritism. Anytime she would do anything, she was like the golden child.
0: Mm-hmm.
3: You know what I'm saying? She would get a car. They'd post it on Instagram and be like, oh, my baby got a car. I got a car. You ain't posted on Instagram.
1: Mm-hmm.
3: She needed something. They was there for. They, you know, like, everything just was given to my sister. Sister, I feel like so I get where the sister in this situation is coming from. She feels like y'all could have gave me that same kind of upstart. Y'all could have gave me that same kind of push that y'all gave to him. You know.
0: You know what? My mama had five kids. Wasn't nobody a favorite. We all got the same thing when we got of a certain age. 18, she gave us an alarm clock, a blanket, two pots and pans, and a fork and knife. Out!
3: Damn.
0: There was no favoritism.
2: Nah.
0: She didn't give none of us nothing.
2: When y'all was kids, y'all had the same toy. Y'all play with it.
0: Yeah, I'd have it for 5 minutes.
2: Yeah.
0: And then my brother Damon would get it for 5 minutes.
2: Oh, Lord. Mama Damon had it for 10.
0: Yeah. My mama was like, ain't none of y'all my favorites.
2: Oh, God.
0: Trey, that's funny. What y'all think about this, though? It's kind of interesting because I've heard this a lot when it comes to some families. Some feel like, wow, my parents are really taking care of this one, but they ain't helping me. And I have a girlfriend who says that all the time. She felt like her mother was always harder on her. But you know what her mother told her?
1: Huh.
0: I knew you were going to make a way. I knew you had it.
3: And I get that.
0: Some parents can tell which child is
3: right. And
0: is that one.
3: And I get that. But if I had that extra little boost, oh my God, do you know how much that would have helped?
0: But you wouldn't be as successful as you are today. You would look for that handout, Trey.
1: Stop.
0: Because let me tell you something. Sometimes when they give you that handout a lot, you don't have that same drive, that same hunger to succeed.
3: Sure.
0: Right? You know what I mean?
2: Amen to that.
0: So, I mean, because again, with my mama not giving me nothing, I had to make it happen.
1: Yeah.
3: Or it wouldn't even make me not have the same drive. It would have been like, okay, well, you know, she see me trying, let me try harder.
0: Yeah,
3: it could have had the reverse effect on it.
0: All right, what y'all think about this? Here is a woman. She says she and her husband are retired. They made a big decision. It's divided their family. They gave him $13,000 as a down payment on a house. Well, their daughter, who's 27, married with two kids, found out. And she's mad because she's been working her butt off. And she's like, why y'all do that? Was she being unfair to the daughter or just helping the son? What are y'all thoughts on this right now?
1: Ooh.
0: And have you experienced something like that in your own family with your parents, okay? 833, talk to Dee Dee.
2: That's 833-825-5233.
0: It's Dee Dee in the morning.
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11: Good morning. Remains a little bit slow on 40 East up by Watt Road, where we had that earlier crash. This fog out here is not playing. Give yourself plenty of extra time, especially in that area right there where they're clearing that earlier wreck coming out of Loudoun County into West Knox County on 40 East at Watt Road. It continues to build down 75 coming out of Campbell County. Sweet Leaf, they've got two locations. 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I'm Commander Chuck with your on-time traffic.
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0: your ass up.
1: To Dee Dee in the morning.

0: media in the morning. DMs be, I mean, y'all be sending stuff to me. So a woman basically says she and her husband are retired. And they have a 32-year-old son that came to live with them.
1: Yeah.
0: And she said he ain't got his life together. She said this and he didn't get his life together, but he's trying now. So she and her husband decided to give him $13,000 as a down payment on a new home to help out. Well, their 27-year-old daughter, who's married with kids and everything and got her life together and working hard, the daughter got mad. So she's trying to figure out, are they wrong, right? So let's see what y'all think. Hey, good morning. Who's this?
2: This is Jackie.
0: Who's wrong in this? The daughter's upset. What do you think about this? What should this woman do?
2: I think a lot of things. I think the parents, they can do what they want with their money.
0: Mm-hmm.
2: They worked hard. They're retired. True. That's their decision to make.
1: Facts.
2: But also, oftentimes, parents pay for the daughter's wedding. Did they pay for her wedding? Because she's married.
0: Good point.
2: Did they pay for that?
0: Uh-huh.
2: Also, if the son hasn't been successful in life, why would you pay for a down payment for his house?
0: Right.
2: I would get him an apartment, get him out of there. If he can keep it, he can keep it. If he can't, that's his business.
0: Right.
1: Yo.
0: That's a good point, though.
1: That
0: I don't know.
1: Real.
0: Clearly, they wanted him out bad and wanted to act like they supported him.
2: Yeah. He's got to go.
0: Right.
2: He has to go.
0: Yeah,
2: but I get the daughter being upset about it because it's hard. When you work hard, it's hard out here. When you work hard and then somebody gets something handed to him, it feels like a punch in the gut.
0: Yeah, it does. It does.
1: They coddling him. That's what it is.
0: You're so right. Thank you. Thank you so much for your call. And we appreciate you listening, okay? Thank you.
3: This is Debbie.
0: Hey, Debbie.
1: Deal.
0: Okay.
3: Hey, what's going on,
1: Big
3: baby?
1: Deal.
0: All right, Debbie, what you think about this? The parents have sat up there and gave this man $13,000 as a down payment. Well, the 27-year-old daughter with two kids and a husband is sitting over there who's making it work, though. She's mad. And they ain't really talking to the parents, right?
1: It work.
0: And so they're trying to figure out, you know, what was wrong in this. What do you think about the situation?
3: Okay, so as a parent with kids, more than one, you help the one that's hurting.
0: Mm.
3: You're proud of the one that made it.
0: Mm-hmm.
3: And not only that, my mom always told me, when you got a man, you don't need no help.
0: Mm.
3: He is the help.
0: I've heard that too.
3: You
1: okay.
3: cling to your husband and leave your parents. So if the mama and the daddy was rich, they would have gave her $13,000 and shut her mouth too.
1: Damn.
3: But they help the one who's hurting. That, as a parent, that's just what you do.
1: Mm. Yeah.
0: Okay.
1: But see, I think she was more so meaning like before she got married. She was more so, to me, she was more so saying like, hey, before I got married and before I did all this stuff, built my own family, y'all could have helped me a little bit more.
4: Right.
1: You know what I'm saying? Yeah.
3: Maybe they didn't have it at that time.
0: Right. Good point.
3: Their financial status at that time.
0: Mm-hmm.
1: Y'all could have went and found it.
0: Good point.
1: Yeah.
0: Well, you know
1: y'all could have went and found
3: it. You can't beat up the parent for sharing the money how they see fit.
0: Right, with their money.
3: Parent.
0: Yeah, I get it. Thank you so much for your call. I appreciate it. What's wrong, JJ?
4: I was going to say, well, hey, if you ain't have it back then, hey, what that interest is by now?
1: What's the interest
4: by now? Come on.
1: Yeah, come on.
0: All right. Hey, good morning. Hi, who's this?
5: Hi, Dee Dee. This is Erin.
0: Okay, Erin, you hear what's going on. Here is a woman, and she says she and her husband are retired, okay? And their 32-year-old son came to live back at home because he can't get his life together. But he's really, really trying now. And so he wants to move out, get his own home. So they gave him $13,000 as a down payment. Well, the sister, her daughter, who's 27 and married with two kids, got mad and was like, damn, look what y'all doing. So the woman wants to know, you know, were they helping their son or were they being unfair to their daughter? Because the daughter's mad now. What you think?
5: Honestly, Dee Dee, I think both. I think y'all were helping y'all son and being unfair to your daughter. So the reason why I say that is because, yes, your son is finally, you know, showing signs that he wants to, you know, be more responsible about his life. So you're trying to give him a boost. But then you do have to remember your other child is successful. Now, I don't agree with the $13,000, but we also don't know the terms of what we need in today's economy to get out of the house.
0: Mm-hmm.
5: And he's 32, so he needs to go. But I feel like they could have showed the daughter some type of love or appreciation. Like, hey, we are still thinking about you. We're proud that you have, you know, made your way in life. I just feel they should have showed some type of gratitude toward the daughter or something versus just giving him, you know, that amount and not their daughter. And then we don't know how it was presented to her. Who knows if the brother got on the phone and, you know, hey, we parents gave me, they gave me. We don't know how it was given to her to even upset her in that way. So I really think both, maybe they could have sat down with them both. And had a discussion of how they were going to do this, or we just don't know. But I really think, $13,000 is a little much. Maybe he could have worked and came up with half.
0: I think that is half. Look, in this day and age, trying to put down on a home, that's half. They gave him half.
1: Yeah.
5: They gave him half.
0: Yeah, I think that's half.
5: Maybe she didn't get the full synopsis of everything, but I kind of think they did a little of both. They could have gave the daughter something. Okay. So that's just my opinion.
0: All right. Well, thank you. We love your opinion. Thank you for calling in. We appreciate you. Hey, listen, you hear what's going on? Somebody hit me up. She's like, they retired. She and her husband are retired. Their 32-year-old son came back to live at home. He ain't been worth nothing now for a while, but now he's trying to get out and get his own, so they gave him $13,000 as a down payment on a home. The 27-year-old daughter is mad because she's like, I'm married with two kids. Why ain't you help me?
4: Right.
0: She says, were we helping our son or were we being unfair to our daughter? What do y'all think about it? 833, talk to Didi.
4: That's 833-825-5233.
0: It's Didi in the morning. 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
7: Good morning. Hopefully some of this fog will burn off sooner than later. We had that earlier wreck that slowed down that traffic 40 East near White Road. Again, it's still very heavy up through there. And again, with this fog out here throughout parts of East Tennessee, give yourself plenty of extra travel time. 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I'm Commander Chuck with your on-time traffic.
8: Happy Monday, everybody. Sure hope you had a great week. That weather trend continues today with a warming trend on the way this week. We're back in the mid to upper 80s and then rain increases by next weekend. 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That's your latest forecast. I'm meteorologist Mike Witcher from the East Tennessee Weather Center. And remember to always get the latest forecast weather updates with the East Tennessee Weather app.
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0: running.
1: Good morning, DD in the morning. You already know it goes down, right? It goes down in the DM.
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3: On DD in the morning.
1: All right, so a lady basically has hit me up, and she says she and her husband are retired.
4: Yeah.
1: Their 32-year-old son came to live back home with them. And she said, you know, he's never really quite got his life together. You know, he had no direction for a long time. But now he wanted to buy a home. So she and her husband, they helped him. They gave him a $13,000 down payment.
4: Damn.
1: Well, the 27-year-old daughter of hers, his sister, is upset. Mm-hmm. She says, the sister is like, wait a minute, why you help him out? And the sister's married with two kids and a husband. And right. The mom is like, wait, what? So the daughter is feeling slighted, you guys.
4: Yeah.
1: So we want to know, what are your thoughts on the situation? You think the mama was wrong? Was she helping out her son and not looking out for the daughter? Like, what was going on? What are your thoughts? Good morning. Who's this?
5: This is Mathis.
1: Mm-hmm. Hi, Mathis.
5: Mathis from New York.
1: Hey, how Mathis. It's Mathis from New York, y'all.
4: Man.
1: Mathis, all right, yes, what are your thoughts on this? What do you think?
5: All right, so check this out. First of all, you got to be part of the family. You know what I'm saying? Mm-hmm. If the older brother is doing a little harder, you got to help them out. But I'm sure if she got two kids and a husband, the grandparents have been there for diapers. They've been there for baby showers. Mm-hmm. They've been there for the wedding. They've been there for all that other stuff. Mm-hmm. So that 13, now he ain't got that. He ain't got no kids. You know, so it's one thing. You know what I'm saying? They're trying to help him out. And listen, they retired. They don't want him in the house. Mm-hmm. I'm counting down the summers till my little ones get out. I got 8 more summers till they turn 18.
1: Wow.
5: I count down, not the days, not the years, but the summers.
1: Uh-huh.
5: Because it goes fast. You know what I'm saying?
1: Mm-hmm.
5: So you got to look at that, you know, and don't be upset that, oh, he gave him 13 hours. Well, he ain't got no kids, and he's still in the house, and they retired.
1: Mm.
5: They trying to walk around butt naked if that's what they want to do.
1: That's what I mean? I said. I think they were trying to get him up out the house. They like, here's our last hurrah for you. Now, if you don't make it.
5: Yeah.
1: It's you on your own.
5: If you don't make it now, then I don't know what else to do for you.
1: Right.
5: But for my daughter, I done did the wedding. I done been there for the grandkids. They probably got little grandkids, funds for the college or something. Like, you got to look at things. You don't know what's going on like that. You know what I mean? And they got to help him. They got to get him out the house. It's 33.
1: Yeah.
5: You know what I'm saying? It's 2026. You cannot be living at home and trying to get a wife and you living at home with your mama. It ain't working.
4: Let me ask this, though. Do you feel like you'll be throwing $13,000 down the drain? Just because he going to come back.
5: No, listen, you can't. I would pay anything for my kids. It ain't
4: That's
5: throwing
4: real.
5: Down the drain. It's giving them an opportunity.
4: That's
5: you
4: real.
5: You know what I'm saying?
1: Yeah.
5: I've had my parents give me money for this and that, and I blew it. You know what I'm saying? On a car, on the radio or something like that.
1: Mm-hmm.
5: But, you know, my oldest brother, he did his thing. But he don't look at me any different.
1: Mm-hmm.
5: Just because he went to the Army, got his kids, got his family. And I look up him like, man, I need to do that.
4: Now that just gives me motivation to keep doing the right thing.
1: Well, thank you.
4: That makes sense.
1: I appreciate your call. We definitely appreciate your call. Thank you for listening, all right? Thank you. Thank you, 50 Cent. Hey, listen. Someone say, hey, Curtis. All right, listen. We appreciate all the calls this morning. He listens to our show all the time.
4: Yeah.
1: And I just want to tell him I didn't. Okay.
4: It's all right.
1: If you couldn't get through on the phone line, I got to shut it down. If you couldn't get through on the phone lines, you know what you could do? Hit me up at Didi in the morning. 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
3: All right, let's get right to the hot topics because did anybody hear what Shaq's ex-wife, Shawnee Henderson, said about the NBA? Did anybody hear what she said about all the men in the NBA? Yeah. Oh, it's controversial now. Everybody's starting to wonder. And if you are married to an NBA player, you may want to turn off the radio. Let's get into it now.
4: Here we go.
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3: First, can we talk about Stephen A. Smith? Anybody hear the story that Stephen A. is defending Shaq? You know, last week it came out that Shaq actually received like something special
5: FBI
3: from
5: honorary badge.
3: Yeah, an honorary badge from Cash Patel.
5: Right.
3: Everybody is, you know, they feel like he's a joke, by the way, Cash Patel, yeah. The head of the FBI.
5: Yeah.
3: Well, anyway, so people were criticizing Shaq for actually taking something from this administration. Here is what Stephen A. Smith had to say.
6: What do you want Shaq to do? Spit in the FBI director's face? I mean, where'd I go get you? Arrested? Incarcerated? It's the director of the FBI. I love how everybody's sticking out their chest, acting like they would do some shit. He's the director of the FBI. That's who he is. So let's get that out the way first. Secondly, wouldn't that make him a federal employee? So since anybody perceived as working under the stewardship of Donald Trump is somebody to abhor, well, what does that make black people that's working in the federal government then? Because they're under his administration? Of course, there's nothing wrong with them. Shaq has been associated with law enforcement all his adult life. A marshal, a wannabe cop, wannabe FBI agent, knows law enforcement all over the country. I'm here to tell you that right now. He's supposed to ignore the director of the FBI.
7: Mm-hmm. Yeah, he is.
5: Yeah, he is.
3: Yeah,
5: is.
3: You can. You can decline.
5: Yeah.
3: You can say you're busy.
7: Nobody's asking him to assault the man. You act like we want him to go to jail for putting his hand, spit on him. Nobody's asking him to do that. We just saying you shouldn't be associating yourself with such a hateful administration.
3: Mm-hmm. And when he talks about the black ones who are part of that, I thought Doge got rid of everybody.
7: Right. Right.
3: Remember, and there were a lot of folks, black folks, that got fired from their jobs. Remember that? They laid off so many workers.
7: Right.
3: And stuff. So, I mean, I don't know about that, Stephen A.
7: And, of course, there are people still under the administration, black people, that still have to do what they have to do. Nobody's saying do any of that. But it's like, come on, bro. You know exactly what's going on.
3: He does. And again, if people can sit there and decline going to the White House, some of these players and stuff, then you can decline taking something from Cash.
7: Absolutely. Right.
3: Let's move on and talk about Cameron, though. And he's here saying what? That Jay-Z wants to do the halftime show, huh?
7: He adding a little common sense into the conversation. He might have been listening to this show right here, because Didi, I know you had said this before, but he's saying now all of a sudden it's kind of suspicious that Jay-Z can't find nobody to do the halftime show.
8: So niggas can't find a light to do the Super Bowl. Words.
9: Yeah.
8: God. Yeah. So out of all the artists in the world, the year that you got your masters back from Reasonable Doubt, the year you sell out Yankee Stadium three nights in a row, the year that you were in Paris and Europe and all these places doing tours right now, nobody could find time for that. I just might have to do it myself. I don't know.
9: He's struggling finding talent.
8: I don't know what I'm going to do. I just got to have to end up doing this myself. Come on, Jay. We can see you. Just say you've been lining this up for 3.5 years. And I'm not knocking it.
9: Yeah.
8: That's what I would do, too.
9: Yeah.
8: I would do the same thing.
5: He can names. Make a little sense
3: I
5: on that
3: names.
5: One, though.
3: Dude. He does.
5: He makes sense on that. Sense. Yeah.
7: Yeah.
5: Like you said, man, all these artists, you can't find
3: nobody.
5: Nobody.
3: Right. Stop.
5: Nobody, dude. Come on, Jigga.
7: I might just have to do it myself.
5: Right.
3: Yeah.
5: Did you ask Blue?
7: Right.
3: She's busy.
5: Did you ask your wife?
3: Right.
5: Come on, man.
3: Wow.
5: A sister song.
3: Finally, can I tell y'all, I saw this the other day and I said, boy, if you are married to an NBA player, this was not what you wanted to hear. So Shaq's ex, Shawnee Henderson, now I come out and says, Grant Hill was the only faithful man in the NBA that she knew.
7: Damn.
3: Of while she was married to Shaq. She said he was a true family man who didn't embarrass his woman. She said, but he was the only faithful man in the NBA that she knew of while married to Shaq. I said, my God, now that's messed up.
5: Yeah, that's messed up.
3: It got
5: to be some more players, man, that got a good heart, man, that's truly committed.
3: I'd like to meet him too. I would love to see him because she's.
7: What about Doug Christie? Jackie Christie's husband.
3: You know what? He probably is. He's been scared straight.
5: Hey, Jackie will go in the tunnel and fight you. So you, I know damn well you ain't cheating on Jackie.
7: Nah, for real.
3: If you are, I just feel sorry for Savannah.
7: Uh-oh.
3: Don't listen to her.
5: Yeah, don't listen.
3: Jordan Woods, who just got married. Good luck with you. And Coco Jones, y'all good luck.
5: Yeah, please, Coco.
3: Y'all good luck with them, men.
5: Damn.
7: Normani.
3: Good luck.
7: Normani.
3: Good luck.
7: I know she go with a football player, but still, man.
3: Damn, man. But that's okay. That's what Shawnee says, what she saw of. So good luck to okay. Hey, listen. How about this? Coming up, we got cash. We got cash for you, $1,000. Get ready to answer 10 questions correctly and win this morning. It's Dee Dee in the morning.
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1: Good morning. Some of this pesky fog trying to burn off out here. It's still a bit heavy from our earlier wreck. We had 40 East up by Watt Road coming up off that split. Coming up through to Lenore City, a little bit of a challenge. Still a little extra heavy traffic there on 40 East at Watt Road as they clean up that earlier crash. As traffic increases even more down, 75 between Callahan and Merchants. Again, with this fog out here in certain areas, allow yourself extra time. Sweet Leaf, they're still around. 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I'm Commander Chuck. You're on time.
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0: It's Dee Dee in the morning looking for Trey. All right, let's find Trey because I need to find out what's trending this morning.
1: Hey, so the VMAs are trending. You know, the VMAs came on last night.
0: I watched it.
2: Yeah, did you? I watched a little bit of it.
0: I watched a little bit. Madonna opened it up.
1: Yeah. Did you see
0: what, that booty?
1: That booty.
0: She even had padding on the back and on the outside. I don't know what's going on. Really? Her and Sabrina Carpenter. I love Sabrina Carpenter.
3: I love her too.
0: I like her.
1: Madonna so like 68?
0: Something. I don't know. Something like that.
1: Well, I mean, she won Artist of the Year last night. She had 11 nominations. She led all nominees and she won and took home 7 Moon Men last night. Madonna's still at her sweeping Moon Men.
0: Yeah, right?
1: That is insane. Best Hip Hop went to Cardi B and Kalani for Safe. And then Best R&B went to Bruno Mars, I Just Might.
3: Yeah.
1: A really great night, I guess, for the VMAs.
2: I enjoyed Snoop as a host.
0: Yeah, I didn't.
2: You didn't? Mm-mm. I thought he was cool.
1: Damn. Dee Dee don't like nothing to do with that man.
2: Damn. His punchlines hit. Yeah. I mean, he was quick with him.
0: Hey, we ruined a woman's career. What was her name? Chrisette Michelle. Because she sang for Trump. He did something else for Trump, too. Let's continue that same energy that you have with her and you have with him.
1: Dee Dee said, was his best friend Trump there?
0: No, I'm still going to remember that. Listen, coming up, we got $1,000 for you. $1,000 is yours. 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
0: It's Dee Dee in the morning.
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5: I'm Bree Wood with BIN News Now. Recovery efforts are underway across Long Island, New York, as a powerful nor'easter moves out of the region.
6: There's still ponding on the road. There's still water on the road. There's fallen branches on the road. Take your time. Don't rush. And beware of hazards on the road.
5: That's Nassau County Executive Bruce Blakeman, who is warning residents the threat isn't over, with thousands still without power and flooding, downed trees, and storm damage reported. Jurors are set to resume deliberations in the federal bribery trial of Trayon White after more than 7 hours of discussion. The panel asked whether accepting money without taking official action would qualify as bribery, and the judge said it would not. White has pleaded not guilty. And the Golden State Warriors are keeping franchise icon Steph Curry in the Bay Area longer. ESPN reports Curry has agreed to a 2-year, $116 million extension that includes a player option for the 2028-29 season. Get BIN News Now on demand 24/7 on the iHeartRadio app.
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0: JJ says he has nicknames for people on the job.
1: On
0: Trey.
1: The job.
0: So that means he got a nickname for us, and I just want to know what my nickname is.
2: Yeah.
0: What's my nickname?
1: Your nickname is
0: don't say a Chewbac. Oh, lamp.
1: Lamp.
2: Lamp.
1: Because you tall and always lit up.
2: Oh, God.
1: Yeah, your nickname is Lamp, lamp. Right
2: lamp
1: now.
2: Is lamp.
1: Man,
2: right.
1: So, you know, a lot of people be at work, man. You know, you be walking around, looking around at your coworkers, man, and you mumbling and saying things about them behind their back.
0: Damn.
1: You know, you got nicknames for them.
0: All right.
1: You got nicknames for certain coworkers
2: okay.
1: that work on your job. And I'm sure a lot of y'all can relate to this.
0: Mm-hmm.
1: You got a coworker who nickname is Cordless. Cordless.
0: They don't ever have their cord to charge their phone.
1: They don't never have or they only work for 2 hours.
2: Oh, damn.
1: Yeah,
0: okay.
1: Yeah. So the battery, they're going to die. They're going to die. Here's another one right here, man, called Muffler. It's one in your job that's called Muffler because they always exhausted.
0: Oh, Lord.
1: They always exhausted, man.
0: I'd be a muffler this
1: You'd
0: morning.
1: You'd be a
0: then.
1: Muffler? Now, I think now this one right here used to be me right here. Call me Kit Kat.
2: Okay.
1: Call me Kit Kat because I'm always taking a break.
2: Oh, Lord.
1: I'm taking a break. Here's another one you probably can call somebody.
0: Give me a break. Wait, hold on. Give me a break. Break me off a piece of that Kit Kat
1: bar.
0: That's why you're Kit Kat.
1: Yeah, I'm Kit Kat because I'm always wanting a break right here. Here's another one. It's somebody your job probably called Sensor Light. Sensor light only works when someone walks past.
2: Shut up.
0: Hey,
1: I thought that was a good one.
0: Yeah. Hey, when I used to be in my cubicle and the boss would walk by, I'd pull out there, act like I'm on the computer.
1: And then as soon as they walk by and be gone,
0: right.
1: Back to solitaire. Back to solitaire. So these are just some cool nicknames for some of your coworkers. Here's somebody at your job probably called Seaweed.
0: Nah, come on.
1: You want to know
0: why?
1: Why? Because they just floating around all day. They just floating around
0: seaweed.
1: Day. Seaweed. Okay. Here's another one right here. I think this one, DD, too. E.T.
2: Oh, God.
1: What? Always want to go home. Always want to go
0: home. I like that one. Look at E.T. over there.
1: E.T. right here, home. Man. I'm sure one called Wheelbarrow.
0: What that
1: only
0: mean?
1: Works when pushed. Only work when pushed.
2: Hell
1: man,
2: no.
1: These are just some fun nicknames for some people that work at their job right here. Here's another one right here, man. It's called Butter Knife.
0: Butter Knife.
1: Not the sharpest tool in the box.
2: Damn.
0: But a butter knife.
1: But a butter knife.
2: Oh,
1: yeah, yeah.
2: Big dummy.
1: Yeah. Somebody named Birthday K. Because everyone got a piece.
2: Oh, damn.
0: Oh, wait. Is that somebody who gets around on the job? What you mean?
1: Yeah.
2: Hello.
0: All right.
1: Hello. So these are just some fun nicknames for people that work in your industry with you.
0: Thank you for that, Trey.
1: Hey, lamp.
0: JJ. All right.
1: Hey,
0: thank
1: lamp.
0: You. I'm a lamp.
1: You're a lamp.
2: Lamp.
0: All right. Okay.
1: Tall and always on.
0: Thank you for that. God. All right. It's Dee Dee in the morning. 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

0: B in the morning about to play the $1,000 minute game. All right. I know this happens in here. They said 50% of us, all right? Or, damn, yeah. 50. They said, They said nearly, well, I should say this, nearly one in five of us, I'll do it that way. We all have this one thing, especially on the job. We have this one thing that is our favorite. What is it? On the job, it's our favorite.
1: A coworker.
0: No. I know I'm yours, Trey. Thanks.
2: A jacket, a sweater.
0: No. Or something like that. It's on the job. You have a favorite. Generally, it's on the job.
1: Oh, a bathroom.
0: Mm-mm.
3: No.
0: Oh, yeah. You all go to the second floor.
1: You got a favorite bathroom that you use for sure.
2: Yeah, yeah.
3: You got a favorite at the job.
2: You don't want everybody on your floor to see your shoes.
0: Okay. Y'all ain't going to get it. I'm going to tell you what it is. And when I say it, you're going to agree. They said one in five of us all have a favorite pen.
2: Yeah, I do.
1: Yeah,
0: right. When you at work and somebody like our producer Breeze will come and I'll have a pen and he'll take it. I'll be like, bring me my pen back.
2: Yeah. He'll take it while he's talking to us.
0: Yes, I'm like, give me my pen. Or I'll look around the room. I'll go look through the building for my favorite pen. I'm like, wait, that's my pen.
2: Even if I leave, I'm going to call, hey, Breeze, where that pen at? Where that pen at? I'm going to have it on my desk in the morning.
0: Crazy. Ain't that funny, though? Ain't that silly? Something that small, we all have a favorite
2: pen.
0: That's
2: real, though. That's real.
0: There it is. Let's get into the game. Here we go, y'all.
4: It's time to boss up with a bang. You got the answers. We got that bread. $1,000 all for you with the $1,000 Minute Game. Exclusively on DD in the Morning.
0: Is this Derek?
5: Yes, ma'am.
0: Derek, how you doing?
1: D.
5: I'm all right. How about yourself?
0: Doing wonderful, Derek. Anybody want to talk to Derek to find out a little bit about Derek's life?
1: Derek, who is your favorite sports team?
5: Cowboys, baby. Cowboys.
1: I know that's right. I know that's right, Derek. Damn. You got kids, anything like that?
5: Man, I got one son, man. That's it, man.
0: Okay. What? One and done?
1: That ain't nothing wrong with that.
5: One and done. One and done.
0: How old is he, Derek? It. Derek, how old's your son? He's
5: 12.
0: 12. Derek, you think you want more?
5: Oh, no. I don't want no more. Like, 12-year-old is expensive enough.
0: All right.
1: That'd be what a lot of them parents be saying once they have one. They'd be like, I'm pretty much done.
0: Yeah. Anytime I talk to somebody, like, they'll say that. One and done.
5: I'll be 40 in 2 weeks, so now I'm done.
0: You don't want to start all over. Yeah, you'll be done about 6 years.
2: Anytime somebody give you somebody give you nine no's, he don't want no more. He said, no.
1: Are you married, Derek? You got a girl? You in a relationship? Anything like that?
5: Nah, man.
0: Okay. All right. That means he means it?
2: Yeah, for real.
0: Yeah. When he says what, JJ?
2: No.
0: Let's go.
6: DJ JJ from the SIP.
7: Trey G.
6: Hey. $20 bonus.
1: All right, Derek, I'm going to read you the 10 questions. If you don't know the answer, what you going to say, family?
5: Fast.
1: That's right. Then we're going to spin the block, answer it again, and we got to go fast. That sound like a plan?
5: Yes, sir.
1: And don't be scared to say pass, all right? First question. Name a cologne or perfume you love to smell.
5: The Fox.
1: Name someone in your circle who will buy it for you.
5: My brother.
1: Name three artists on the song Run This Town off Jay-Z's Blueprint 3 album.
5: Pass.
1: What rapper's government name is Rhaedrick Davis?
5: Gucci Mane.
2: Yeah, yeah.
1: If someone's birthday is October 23rd, what is their zodiac?
5: They are Scorpio.
2: Yeah, yeah.
1: How old is NBA baller Steph Curry?
5: Steph Curry, 38.
1: There you go. Yeah. If someone was born in 1974, how old would they be in 2026?
5: 74, they would be... Oh, pass.
1: Who on the morning show almost had a custodial business? Trey G or JJ?
5: JJ.
2: Joe did.
1: What movie is this famous line from? My name is Sister Mary Clarence.
5: It's Friday. Pass.
1: Spell the word camouflage.
0: Dang.
1: All right.
0: Not
1: bad at all.
0: Six out of ten.
1: Yeah, not bad.
0: What you missed was this one. Name the three artists on the song Run This Town off the Blueprint 3 album, Jay-Z, Kanye, and Rihanna.
1: Yep.
0: If somebody was born in 1974, how old would they be in 2026? 51 or 52?
1: Yep.
2: Just
0: depending. Yeah. And then what movie is the famous line, my name is Sister Mary Clarence? That's from Sister Act.
1: Yeah.
0: So you missed that. And then you also didn't get to 10. So listen, six out of that, it would be $10 every correct answer. We added up to $60. Throw in the extra 20. You got $80, Derek. Hey. $80.
1: Hey. All right.
5: I'll take that.
0: All right.
2: Hey, real quick before you go, man, hit that no for me one more time.
5: No, man.
0: No.
2: No.
0: I love it. Do me a favor. Tell everybody the show that brother gave you a shot at $1,000.
5: See you in the morning.
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7: 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Sure hope you had a great weekend. That weather trend continues today with the warming trend on the way this week. We're back in the mid to upper 80s and then rain increases by next weekend. 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That's your latest forecast. I'm meteorologist Mike Witcher from the East Tennessee Weather Center. And remember to always get the latest forecast weather updates with the East Tennessee Weather app.
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0: right, listen. Good morning. It's Dee Dee in the morning, and JJ is with me, comedian JJ Williamson over there. Trey G. Guys, listen, I need to have a conversation with you. They came out with a list, and they said the top areas that black men rank number one in.
1: Okay. Oh, Lord.
0: All right. What's wrong, Trey? Why you say?
1: I don't want it to be a list full of struggle or something like that. What is it? They trying to, what's the word? They trying to be funny.
0: No, ain't nobody trying to be funny.
1: Yeah, don't be trying to be funny
0: all
1: now.
0: Right. All right. Here it is. Top areas, they say black men rank number one in the United States are business growth. Black men are ranking number one when it comes to business growth.
1: Like starting their own business?
0: Yeah, starting their own business. They said from like 2017 to 2022, black men, I think they said starting businesses were up like 74%.
1: Hey, come on, entrepreneurship.
0: Right? So I like that. Again, top areas, black men rank number one in the U.S., father involvement.
1: Yep, come
0: on. They said father involvement. They were saying more black men have hands-on care when it comes to bathing, dressing the kid, helping with homework. Black men come in number one in the United States with doing that with their children.
1: And we still got to make sure that we are still blazing that trail. Right? Just because, man.
0: Right? But, you know, for years we always heard that black men weren't involved in their kids' lives. Now you're finding out that was a lie.
1: Yep.
0: Black men lead when it comes to that. Here's another one. Top areas, black men ranked number one in the U.S., military service.
1: Ooh, okay.
0: They said we make up 20% of the military
1: now. I can tell you why.
0: Why?
1: They be wanting that Hellcat when they get out. They be wanting that SRT. They be wanting that SRT when they get out.
2: Yeah.
1: Black, hey, you know I ain't lying. They be wanting that SRT.
2: It don't take but a couple of years in the service, and the next thing you know, they're going to reward you one. You going to wake up in the morning, how you here?
1: You stupid.
0: All right, here's another one they said. Top areas, black men ranked number one in the U.S., attractiveness.
1: Oh, wow. Okay.
0: According to what they're now saying, they said black male faces received higher average attractiveness compared to white and East Asian men.
1: I know that's right. Come on, black men.
0: When it comes to attractiveness, they say black men are winning in that. Okay,
1: come on, black men.
2: Now, Dee Dee, do you find me and Trey G in that category?
0: Yes, I do. I do. I think you guys are very attractive.
1: Thank
0: yes,
1: you very
0: I do.
1: Much. I find you in that category as well.
0: Thank you. I'm in the black male attractiveness.
1: Yeah. You are very handsome.
2: Especially when you don't shave. Oh, my God. Oh, my God.
1: Extremely handsome.
0: Okay. Wait a minute. Another area that black men rank number one in the U.S., NCAA basketball, they said.
2: Oh, come on now. Oh, yeah. We dominate.
0: Dominating the net.
2: Absolutely. You know, that's my sport right there.
0: All right. And then the final area, they say black men rank number one in the U.S. Anybody got a guess? Mm. The final area that
1: Child support. Yeah.
0: No.
2: A fresh haircut.
0: Nope.
1: Fresh haircut. That's a good one. Get a line up on a Friday.
2: Yeah, for real. We're going to get that line.
1: Yeah.
2: Every Friday.
1: Yeah.
2: If you booked up, hey, what you doing Thursday?
0: All right. Top area. Black men ranked number one in the U.S. is the final?
1: Fashion.
0: Rap music.
1: Ah, okay.
2: Oh, yeah.
1: That makes sense. Oh, that makes sense.
0: Rap music.
2: Yeah, we dominate
0: so
2: that.
0: So there you
1: absolutely.
0: Go. Business growth, father involvement, military service, attractiveness, NCAA basketball, and rap music is where black men rank number one in the United States.
1: Okay. It's a lot of money in the rap game, so I can see that, too. Yep. That's a good one.
0: All right.
2: Not come bad. On, now.
0: All right, there it is.
2: That's
0: I
2: us.
0: Salute y'all.
2: Thank you.
0: It's Dee Dee in the morning. 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
2: It is Monday. It's Didi in the Morning on this Monday, September 28th. Make sure, oh my gosh, you guys know in about a month we're going on the One Voyage cruise. That thing is crazy, ridiculous, and you need to be on it with us. All right, here's the deal. You got like 29 days to get your stuff together.
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2: 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I'm telling you, it's going to be a great time. That's all I can say. Get your tickets. Do something for yourself before the holidays roll around. Because you ain't going to have no money during the holidays. Not for yourself. It's going to be for everybody else. All right. Let's get into our hot topics, though, y'all, because did you hear about the Jacksons? The family, the Jackson, Janet Jackson, Michael Jackson, they got a sister that nobody knew about, and now she's talking. Here we go.
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2: First, we got to talk about Rick Ross, though. Rick Ross, what was his girlfriend's name, Trey? What's his girlfriend's name he was messing with?
6: Jasmine Kendricks.
2: Okay. Mm-hmm. He'd been with her, what, about 5-6 months?
6: Something like that.
2: So far that we know of, maybe.
6: Yeah. Something like that.
2: Well, now the woman, she showed online. I saw it, too. She posted online yesterday a busted lip.
6: Yo.
2: She posted this over the weekend, his girlfriend. And somebody mentioned to her something like, what did they say? Were you and Rick Ross something? What did they say?
6: Well, so they were commenting on how pretty she was. They was like, oh, I see what Rick Ross see in you. You know, the beauty that you have. And she was like, nah, sis, he saw a punching bag.
2: Yep.
6: He is what she commented back.
2: Yep. She showed everybody this busted lip and this and that. Well, it looks like Rick Ross' baby mama, the first one, Tia Kemp, she doesn't believe it. Y'all She's too. Like, oh, no.
6: Yeah.
7: I just seen this shit in the blogs. Y'all keep tagging me in with this talking about somebody done bust her lip. No. Let me tell you, Chad, I've been telling y'all for years. When a man says time to go home, it's time to go home. And you got to pack up all them garbage bags of your clothes that done been over a man's house because you won't take your ass. Home 4 days out the week and find you a job or a skill. You think you fit to be married with a baby and live in these men's mansions and drive their cars? It hurts, ladies. I ain't feeling sorry for no hoe. I ain't, because one thing I know that fat ain't for the dude. It's hit nobody. You fight on yourself, girl. I don't believe it's cameras all around that new state of the house. We'll pull up the cameras. They can't get none of that money now.
2: I don't know. I mean, it bothers me that she doesn't believe her. I mean, I don't know who to believe in this situation.
6: Yeah.
2: But the woman did show a busted lip.
6: She did show a busted lip. But she also showed a healthy relationship with her and Rick Ross.
2: At one point.
6: And that was a lie. You know what I'm saying? I'm not saying she lying, but it looks can be deceiving. Now, Tia Kemp did get back on live a little bit later on and say that her and Rick Ross had physical altercations while they were together, but she had swung on him first. Mm. She said that was the only thing. But she did say that he has hit her in the past, but she was the one that passed the first lick.
2: I just hope this woman ain't lying. This is the Jasmine lady.
6: Yeah.
2: I really hope not.
6: Yeah.
2: You know,
6: I hope not either.
2: Because, you know, one of the things, though, everybody kept saying, you know, please believe a black woman. Please believe. Nobody wants to ever believe when this is happening. So I hope she's not lying is what I hope.
6: True enough. I hope Rick Ross really didn't put his hands on her.
2: Me too.
6: I hope that's the hope as well.
2: Move on.
6: Yeah.
2: Let's talk about Giovanni Jackson. This is what? A mystery Jackson? This is somebody, I guess they said, this is the child that the daddy Jackson had outside of his relationship with Catherine.
6: Joe.
2: Joe Jackson. Yeah, Joe had a mistress and had a baby with her. Take a listen.
8: Well, my father always told me and showed me exactly who my siblings are, each one of them by name. And he also always made sure that I knew that you are a Jackson. I got a little bit older. My mother had a conversation with me and let me know, you know, the situation between dad and her. You know what I mean? So that's when I learned that my mother was a mistress to my father. And I was just like, wow, I really didn't even know what that meant.
9: How old were you when she had this conversation with you?
8: I was a young teen.
9: Were you angry? How did that play
8: out? Yes, I was very angry.
2: I'd be angry that those are my brothers and sisters and they're rich and famous and I'm not.
6: Right.
2: I'd be angry that I didn't get to be raised in a household with them with all this talent.
3: Man,
6: they all on TV and stuff. I'm still in school.
2: Right. Like, I'd be mad.
3: I wanted to go on 2100 Jackson Street, too.
2: Right. Hell.
3: Damn.
2: Finally, it's Money Long. They're saying, I guess, Tasha K said Money Long got to take her ass off of social media.
6: I was about to say, not they. Tasha K. Yeah. Tasha K is pretty much speaking out saying Money Long is turning off a lot of her core fans.
5: So this is Money Long, two-time Grammy Award winning artist or whatnot, well deserved. So we're not gonna sit here and play on her top. She's been taking to social media, I guess, to share her life. As she's been sharing her life, a lot of people are wishing that she wasn't sharing her life because they liked her more when she was just singing.
3: Dang.
2: Ooh, they liked her more when she was just singing, and I kind of agree.
6: I must say, I think she kind of got a point.
2: Yeah.
6: She kind of got a point with that one. I think sometimes people's energy can be very draining on social media, and that's what a lot of people have said about Money Long.
2: Money Long.
6: Yeah.
2: Oh, not everybody got that Cardi B personality, y'all. Yeah. You just don't. You got to understand.
3: We don't want to hear you from hours to hours, baby. We good.
6: Shut up.
2: All right, coming up, we're going to shut the show down next. It's Dee Dee in the morning. So we're done. The show's over. But what did we learn today? Trey, anything you remember?
6: We learned that Nicki Minaj, she was capping for her good Judy. Donald Trump saying that, you know what, he is not a racist.
2: Mm-hmm.
6: And the Democratic Party is too involved in pop culture, even though she's in the Republican Party and
2: exactly.
6: is a pop artist. Or rapper, whatever you want
2: to
6: call it.
2: But she ain't saying nothing about policy or anything to make America better.
6: At all.
2: Or anybody's life better.
6: Right.
2: Okay. What you got over there,
3: I learned that number 44, aka Barack Obama. Barack said, man, you give women 2 years in the leadership role, man, they were doing an amazing job. Give them 2 years. He said,
6: come on, Rock.
2: All right. And then the other thing that we learned today, everybody, we learned that Jason Statham has a movie. Another movie. It's called Mutiny.
3: Mutiny, yeah.
2: About the same ass movie.
3: Yeah, same jeans, same hair, need to shave.
2: Same
3: dog.
2: We found that Jacquees had a DUI. We found out about that.
6: Yeah. Cameron also said that Jay-Z setting up the play for him to perform at halftime.
2: Yeah, he did.
3: And then my man D-Ray Davis said, you know what? Michael Blackson ain't really cute.
2: Okay.
6: Oh, God.
2: Tomorrow on the show, get ready. We got a dope discussion for you. We got cash. More information how you can join us on the OneVoyageCruise.com. And, of course, let me see Hot Topics. We'll meet you right back here on Dee Dee in the morning.
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11: I'm Bree Wood with BIN News Now. The family of Elijah Gibson has been awarded nearly $897 million after the then 8-year-old suffered severe injuries in a 2023 school bus field trip crash in Auburn Hills, Michigan. Attorney John Marco.
12: The professional driver who was supposed to be driving was at his bachelor party.
11: Another child, Lavelle McGee, was awarded $32.7 million. Hannah Gann, a Philadelphia teacher and activist, has admitted she falsely claimed to be Black, Palestinian, and Tunisian for years. Gann publicly apologized, saying she is a white woman, and acknowledging that she misled friends, colleagues, and community organizations about her identity. And Tesla is facing trial in California over allegations that Black workers were subjected to racial harassment, unequal pay, and discriminatory treatment at the company's Fremont factory. State officials allege the misconduct was widespread, while Tesla denies wrongdoing. Get BIN News Now on demand 24/7 on the iHeartRadio app.
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I got lots of energy up in here today. Took my vitamins, had my caffeine, and had a little kernel of this thing that they call sleep. Honey, it does a body good. All right, I'm about to do you good with your music, your hustler's tips, words of encouragement, and who is stopping by? John Legend himself. We'll be talking about his new album, Muse. So let's just jump in, huh? Doing it right here with all your favorites as we kick off the Monday edition of the Deja Vu Show.

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9: What they talking about? 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What they talking about? They talking about nothing.
10: News, gossip, what? 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
11: Hey, we're spilling that tea about your favorite celebs, and all of my favorites and new faves are on the reboot of A Different World. I may or may not have stayed up to 2 a.m. Saturday morning binging the entire season from Friday night to Saturday at 2 a.m. Do not judge me. Judge yourself for not watching it all yet. And if you have, aren't you amazed? I love it. Only complaint. I know they went from a 3-camera to a 1-camera, whatever the stuff that means. All I know is it looked dark. I need y'all to give me more lighting. These eyes.

0: and Jay-Z. After the chick recanted on Jay-Z, he was seen hanging out with the lawyer, taking pictures and everything. What are y'all up to? Waiting on that drama to premiere. Hey, that's all of your tea for now.
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0: 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Yo, your boy Jeezy turning 49. You got who else? Mira Sorvino turning 59. Naomi Watts is 58. And Hilary Duff is turning 40. Heading to my deja vu lines. Who's this and what are you celebrating?
1: Happy retirement to Ali Edros at Metro Tech.
0: Woo! And how many years was he working?
1: That's 35 years.
0: 35 years. Now listen, is there going to be a celebration? Cake, ice cream, balloons? What are we doing?
1: We doing a dinner, baby.
0: I love it. And what's your name?
1: My name is Trudy. I'm his wife, 28 years.
0: All right, Trudy. Y'all going to have some good times now. He's retired. Come on.
1: Yes, ma'am. Travel.
0: I know. That's right. Y'all get out there, travel, and enjoy. And thank you for rocking with the Deja Vu Show, sis. We appreciate it.
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8: Happy Monday, everybody. Sure hope you had a great weekend. That weather trend continues today with the warming trend on the way this week. We're back in the mid to upper 80s and then rain increases by next weekend. 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That's your latest forecast. I'm meteorologist Mike Witcher from the East Tennessee Weather Center. And remember to always get the latest forecast weather updates with the East Tennessee Weather app.
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1: ABC News, I'm Sherry Preston. The Trump administration has released new fuel economy standards that relax regulatory requirements for automakers to control pollution from gasoline-powered cars and trucks. That as President Trump rejects an Iranian proposal to reopen the Strait of Hormuz. Police are holding five men and examining suspected explosives found near a U.S.-operated Air Force base in England. SpaceX launching its massive Starship capsule into orbit.
2: 4, 3, 2, 1.
1: The rocket, launched from the SpaceX Starbase facility in Texas, will test capabilities as NASA prepares to send humans to the surface of the moon, possibly as early as next year. Cornell University reopening a 2-year-old rape case.
3: My understanding is coming from the attorney that she, meaning Jane Doe, would be willing to participate in that process.
1: Tompkins County Attorney Matthew Van Houten, the woman, accuses the Ivy League school of failing to investigate. This is ABC News.
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Chick. It's time for some What You Saying. Listen, we got a special edition. John Legend, Give Me the Green Light, is in the building. I bet my voice just cracked. My bad. That was horrible. But he is not cracking with the voice. Got vocals for days. He'll be coming and talking about his new album in just a few minutes. So stick around.

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1: Hey, what's going on? It's your Radio Love Deja Vu. Listen, we are here in the building. Now, I always play your songs, but sometimes I get the people who actually sing the songs, like the EGOT winner, status level, Mr. John Legend.
9: Deja.
1: How are you?
9: I'm doing great. Great to see you.
1: You look amazing.
9: Thank you. You too.
1: Listen, wait. What is this baby face? Because I see moisture. I see... What's the
9: Well, you know I have
1: secret?
9: A skincare company.
1: Do you?
9: Loved One. Yes.
1: What?
9: LOVED01. Loved
1: okay,
9: One.
1: Okay, Loved One.
9: Check it out.
1: Loved One as well.
9: Yes.
1: You have been busy.
9: So busy.
1: Okay,
9: yes.
1: So we've seen you all around doing promotion for this new project that you have dropping called Muse.
9: Yes, a new album called Muse, produced fully by my friend Pharrell Williams.
1: Pharrezy.
9: Skateboard P. And we worked on it over the last like 18 months. We started early 2025, and I think we made something really beautiful.
1: I have had the opportunity, the little sneak peek to listen.
9: Uh-huh.
1: It is awesome. Matter of fact,
9: I
1: love the title track.
9: Thank you.
1: It makes me feel like I need to be dancing like Broadway.
9: I don't know.
1: I felt like I was a performer when
9: I
1: heard that.
9: It takes you to places, you know?
1: It does.
9: Yes.
1: All right, so I was reading that, you know, you guys have known each other for a while, but it was just when you reconnected on the Clips project.
9: Yes.
1: That you decided to do this?
9: Yeah, I had sung the hook on a song called Birds Don't Sing, which is the opening song on the Clips last album. And Pharrell was just, he just loved what I did with the record. And he was like, we got to do a whole album together. And he reached out to me around Christmas time, 2024. And then we started working on it in January. We made something really special.
1: Mm, yeah. So that's a long time. How long, is that the usual length
9: He lives in Paris.
1: Okay.
9: And I live in LA, so I couldn't always just be there.
1: Yes.
9: So, you know, we just found time whenever I could make it over there to work on it. I was touring. I was doing all kinds of things. So we got it done, but it takes a little longer.
1: It took a while.
9: When you got thousands of miles between you.
1: But does that make it harder? Because are you like thinking of song topics and everything in between, and you're like, oh man, I had this, but now I kind of forgot.
9: We did some Zoom sessions too, and you know, if ever I have ideas, I'm just putting them in my phone, so I never lose track of my ideas. Yeah.
1: I love where you're going with the album. I don't know if this is a different vibe. What was your mind thinking? What was your state when you were saying, let's put this project out? Because this is album, what, 11?
9: Yeah, I lose count. Well, Pharrell, his idea, when he called me up, he was like, I really want to make something classic that reminds people of the classics that we all love, but with, you know, modern beats, 808s, my production mixed with those classic sounds. And so we were thinking about Nat King Cole, Nina Simone.
1: Yes, and you get that vibe.
9: Yes, but all with, you know, hip hop drums. And so that was basically the idea. And once you go into the project, you start feeling things out. You figure out what songs are working and what sounds are working. I'm so happy with where we landed with it.
1: I really like it. And the new single is Daylight.
9: Daylight, yeah.
1: First you had Greenlight.
9: Yeah.
1: Now we have the Daylight.
9: Daylight.
1: Which is a whole different, it's kind of
9: got a little Afrobeat kind of texture.
1: Yeah.
9: Yes, and it's a nice one.
1: I was trying to do my move. I couldn't get the word.
9: Yeah, I love the video. The dancers in the video are so beautiful.
1: Yeah.
9: And I just love the vibe of the song. It feels good.
1: And it feels good to have John Legend in the building. We've got more with him, so you keep it right here on this Deja Vu show.
0: Come in. Sit down. Deja's got some tea.
1: Ooh, girl.
0: Words to keep you educated and informed, and something to keep you motivated throughout the day. 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
4: Yo, we're getting into these songs. I still have John Legend a little bit later on in the show. 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Okay, well, stick around and we'll get with it in minutes.

0: It's me, Deja Vu, on the beat of Knoxville. Jump 97.1. It's time for Knowledge is Power on this Deja Vu show, a national beer day. I am not a beer drinker, never was when I used to drink, but we gotta salute Mr. Theodore Meck, who used to work for Pabst Beer back in the day, and he actually became the first African-American brewery owner. He picked cotton in the fields of Alabama, rose to become a civil rights giant, and by 1970, he purchased People's Brewing Company in Oshkosh, Wisconsin. He did it to employ people, provide them with opportunities in the minority communities, and to brew beer for the people. Today, for Knowledge is Power, we're shouting out and saluting Mr. Theodore Meck.
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8: Happy Monday, everybody. Sure hope you had a great weekend. That weather trend continues today with the warming trend on the way this week. We're back in the mid to upper 80s and then rain increases by next weekend. 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That's your latest forecast. I'm meteorologist Mike Witcher from the East Tennessee Weather Center. And remember to always get the latest forecast weather updates with the East Tennessee Weather app.
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1: This is state of emergency. 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I'm back.

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1: I'm Bree Wood with BIN News Now. President Trump said he's aware of the arrest of five men near RAF Fairford, a British air base used by U.S. military.
2: The arrest in the U.K. was fantastic. They were looking to do big damage to our fort.
1: British police say the suspects were taken into custody on terrorism explosives-related suspicions after reports of suspicious vehicles approaching the base. Jackson County, Mississippi District Attorney Angela Myers McIlrath is defending the investigation into the death of Nolan Wells. The prosecutor says cell phone surveillance and GPS evidence were presented to a grand jury, which declined to issue any charges despite new claims from attorney Ben Crump's team about deleted data on Wells' phone. And the Obama Presidential Center says more than 175,000 people have visited the museum and special events since opening in Chicago in June. The Obama Foundation says visitors have come from all 50 states and 39 countries. Get BIN News Now on demand 24/7 on the iHeartRadio app.
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0: subway station. What? And from New York, let's go to outer space. Scientists detect radio signals from an exoplanet 64 light years away. I don't even know what that means, but it sounds pretty scary to me. Meanwhile, speaking of detecting things, there was this guy who found all these coins. You know how they use those little metal detectors? He unearthed thousands of 1,000-year-old coins, shattering a national record. Wowzers, a lot happening. Hey, you've just gone around the world with me, Deja Vu, where the music is always happening.
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4: 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Coming up with John Legend, he's talking about his new album, Muse. We'll give you some deets in minutes.

0: through the workday grind. It's Deja Vu on the beat of Knoxville. Jump 97.1.
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0: 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That's me on the beat of Knoxville. 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
1: It's time for the words of encouragement. Deja Vu.
0: Ooh. This right here is the Deja Vu show. It's time for the words of encouragement. Coming from John Legend. And John, we are always encouraged by your music, but talk to us about your talent and gift. How did you develop it?
2: Songwriting is my gift, is what God put me on this earth to do.
3: Come on.
2: And I get to do it all the time.
3: And so going back to when you first started out in the industry, not even the industry, but noticing your gift and your talent, How did you know that you had the gift for songwriting? Did it come to you as a young kid?
2: Well, it started with singing and playing.
3: In the church?
2: Yes, in the church. I grew up in the Pentecostal church in Springfield, Ohio. Yes. And so, you know, I was surrounded by music. My grandmother was an organist and my mother directed the choir and sang. My dad sang and played the drums.
3: I bet you were in church all day.
2: Time.
3: My mates prayer meeting, running, healing services.
2: Yes. Bible study. Prayer service. Sunday school. Sunday night service.
3: We don't understand. Then you have to still get up and go to school the next morning.
2: Exactly. So I was there all the time. And that's where I was first exposed to so much music. Mm-hmm. And I started playing as soon as I could figure it out. And I started taking lessons when I was around 3 or 4 years old.
3: You were taking lessons that young?
2: Yeah, I was young. And I loved it from day one. And so once I started performing, I think as I got older in 12, 13, 14, and I'm in high school, and I want to write the songs that I'm performing too. Mm-hmm. Like, I want to control what I'm performing. And the best way to do that was to write it myself. And so I started writing songs back then. Some of my songs were just flirting with girls, trying to make a move. And then I wrote some songs, you know, for my choir and for the singing groups I was doing at church. Mm-hmm. And so I just had this love of performing, and I figured I might as well write the songs that I'm going to perform.
3: Have you ever thought about doing like a gospel-tinged project?
2: Yeah, I've talked about it.
3: Is it coming?
2: It's not coming, but you know, I did a song with Tasha Cobbs. We love doing that together, and my team was like, John, you know you're gonna have to do a gospel record. And I'm like, yeah, you're right.
3: I mean, you know what, it would come so effortlessly to you. It's going right back to
2: where
3: you
2: were. It's my heritage. It's what I come from, and so I'll do one eventually.
3: Mm-hmm. Yeah. Alright, so how's the family? Talk to us about the kiddos.
2: The kids, everybody's in school.
3: How old are they now?
2: So the oldest is 10 and the youngest is 3. We have 4 kids, and they're all at the same school finally.
3: Cool.
2: So for the next 2 school years, they'll be in the same school, which makes drop-off easier as parents. And so it's crazy watching them grow up. Luna, we were just reminiscing about Luna. She's our oldest and she's 10. And Chrissy and I just went to Morocco for our anniversary.
3: Ooh.
2: And we had been at that hotel when Luna was 1. Mm-hmm. And we were looking at the photos and the videos from back then. And it's just amazing to see her at 10 now and just knowing the journey we've been on with her as parents. She taught us how to be parents.
3: Mm-hmm.
2: And then, you know, having 3 more after her, it's been a lot of fun.
3: Are we ready to expand again?
2: No. We done.
3: I was just wondering if you and Sierra and Russell are that
2: young. Yeah, we good. We done.
3: Funny.
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8: We'll be right back. After a nice cool start to the day, beautiful sunshine and seasonable weather. We're back into the mid to upper 70s to a few pockets of low 80s across the Southern Valley. As we progress through the rest of the week, a little bit more of a late summer heat is on the way with highs back to the upper 80s to near 90. 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That's your latest forecast. I'm meteorologist Mike Witcher from the East Tennessee Weather Center. And remember to always get the latest forecast weather updates with the East Tennessee Weather app.
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1: I'm Bree Wood with BIN News Now. President Trump said he's aware of the arrests of five men near RAF Fairford, a British air base used by U.S. military.
2: The arrest in the U.K. was fantastic. They were looking to do big damage to our fort.
1: British police say the suspects were taken into custody on terrorism explosives-related suspicions after reports of suspicious vehicles approaching the base. Jackson County, Mississippi District Attorney Angela Myers McIlrath is defending the investigation into the death of Nolan Wells. The prosecutor says cell phone surveillance and GPS evidence were presented to a grand jury, which declined to issue any charges despite new claims from attorney Ben Crump's team about deleted data on Wells' phone. And the Obama Presidential Center says more than 175,000 people have visited the museum and special events since opening in Chicago in June. The Obama Foundation says visitors have come from all 50 states and 39 countries. Get BIN News Now on demand 24/7 on the iHeartRadio app.
0: 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Oh, wow.

We're about to spill that tea. It's so fun to have the celebs in the building. John Legend's album Muse will be out in October. Prepare for it. But he's also working on other projects. We'll dig in and talk about it.

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10: What they talking about? They talking about nothing. What they talking about? They talking about nothing.
11: News, gossip, what? And drama. It's time for Deja Vu to spill that tea.
12: We're spilling that tea about your favorite celebs, talking to the one and only John Legend. So in between working on your project, you're still doing The Voice?
13: I'm not on this season of The Voice. I was on
12: the
13: season 29, I think, was the last one I was on. And now they're on season 30. Queen Latifah's on it.
12: Yeah.
13: And,
12: so are you Kelly still like Voice fam? Do you still, y'all still text? And,
13: I'm always family.
12: I'm looking at this. Oh, go for that one.
13: You know, there's certain coaches that I worked with a lot on there, like Kelly and Adam and Blake, and I'm always in touch with them. And Queen Latifah, we haven't worked together on the show, but we work together in life, and our kids go to the same school. So.
12: Oh, wow. That's crazy.
13: So when she was
12: on the pickup line.
13: So when she was about to do the show, she reached out to me and just wanted some advice, so I've been talking to her about it. So, you know, I'm always part of the family. I'll probably be back on the show at some point.
12: Of course, of course. And not only that, you are doing Imitation of Life on Broadway, the music.
13: Yes. So that's so the musical's coming out. It's going to be at the Shed, which is on the west side in Hudson Yards. And
12: I was already looking at tickets, and they're like, 4 seats left. What?
13: Yeah. It's a hot ticket. It's a smaller venue. Mm-hmm. So this is off Broadway, and then eventually we'll go to Broadway, hopefully. But it's about, you know, 500 or 600 seats at this venue, and we'll be every night starting November 21st, going through early January.
12: My question, when you are scoring something like this, it's a musical or a play,
13: it's
12: already been a movie before.
13: Yeah.
12: How do you glean and what do you pull to make that sound?
13: Well, the storytelling borrows from the book and the film, but we also flipped it and put our own creative spin on it. But then the music, there was no soundtrack. I mean, there was no like full soundtrack in that way. So I really felt like I wasn't bound to anything that was in the previous versions other than the storytelling. And so the music, I felt like I had free rein to kind of do my thing. And this is my first musical. I'd never written a musical before.
12: Really?
13: And it was really fun to do. I'm working with Lynn Nottage, who's the
12: Pulitzer Prize winner.
13: Yeah, she's a Pulitzer Prize winning playwright, and she's amazing. Whitney White is our director, and then Adrienne Warren, who played Tina Turner, got the Tony.
12: Oh, yes.
13: She's our lead female actor in the musical, and she's incredible.
12: You have a lot of juggling to do, John.
13: You know, I'm busy, but it's fun. You know, I feel like what I get to do is what I love to do is create.
12: And we definitely love those creations. The album Muse will be out in October. Make sure you go and cop it. We still got John for a few more minutes, John. I'm gonna make you sing before you get out of here. Don't look at me like that, bruh. Hang on to this stage. Deja Vu Show.
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2: Giving you all your music, giving you your words of encouragement special edition, and even a Hustler's Tip special edition. John Legend still in the building talking about his album Muse, which will be out October 23rd. We'll dig in and talk about it.

0: Hey, what's going on? It's Deja Vu on Jump 97.1. Get the money, dollar bill, yo. John Legend's still in the building talking about his album, Muse, which will be out October 23rd. So, John, give me something that you still have on your list of things to do. You're an EGOT winner. What else is left?
1: I think of each album as like a new challenge. Mm-hmm. And so I'm like, it's not that I want to achieve something different. It's that I want to continue to push myself to be my best self. Mm-hmm. And so I want the next album to be the best album. And so that was the goal with this album with Pharrell. And whatever I do next, that's going to be the goal for that too.
0: When you are like feeling kind of down or something like that, is there anything that sticks to you?
1: Well, I just get motivated by creativity. I love the fact that I can go to the studio, that I can sit at the piano and make something new. Every day is a chance for me to make something new. And that possibility that's sitting out there every day for me is so motivating.
0: Yes. Are any of the kids doing things in the studio too with you musically?
1: So my daughter, Luna, our oldest, is very into music. She's taking vocal lessons and piano lessons.
0: Really?
1: And she's in like the school musicals, and she just joined the acapella group at school.
0: Come on, baby Luna,
1: She's very charismatic. She's like a really good performer. She can sing and dance and do it all.
0: And you're not just saying that because you're her dad.
1: I am biased. I will grant you that. But I think she's objectively good at it. And she's only 10, so you know, she still has a lot of room for growth. But she's definitely got it. You know, she's got a good understanding of music. She loves it, and she has a lot of charisma and personality too.
0: Love it. Yeah. And before you go, just random, what's your go-to karaoke song that's not a John Legend song? If you were out hanging out.
1: You know, we did this with The Voice. Me, Kelly, and Drewski went to a karaoke bar here in downtown New York. And I told them, I don't like to sing at karaoke. I like to rap.
0: Come on, spit some bars. Come on, John.
1: So I figure I'm a professional singer, so I shouldn't be singing at karaoke. Leave it to, you know, folks that aren't professionals. And so I only rap when I do karaoke. I did, on that night, I did Drop It Like It's Hot.
0: Okay, yes.
1: I'll do some Jay. I'll do some Biggie.
0: I thought you got some bars in you. We just had the soul and the piano. We didn't know you had the bars in you too.
1: Honestly, like, hip-hop is such an important part of my career, and I've done so many collaborations with great MCs. I do not consider myself an MC, but I will karaoke.
0: We love it. All right, so Muse will be available when?
1: October 23rd. It's out. The single Daylight is out now. And we've got some more songs that we'll put out before the album, but we're just, you know, teasing it along and then getting ready for everybody to hear the whole project.
0: Do you want to give me a riff before you leave? A little something?
1: Your love is special, requested, sent a prayer or two, emotionally invested is what I am with you. And it feels like daylight. Yeah, it feels like the sun will rise. I'll be here in the morning. Still be here in the morning.
0: I love it, John Legend! That was effortless. See? You don't have to worry about it. This is how we do it on the Deja Vu Show, and you do it on YouTube at The Deja Vu Show. Get all of the entire interview right there online.
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3: After a nice cool start to the day, beautiful sunshine and seasonable weather. We're back into the mid to upper 70s to a few pockets of low 80s across the Southern Valley. As we progress through the rest of the week, a little bit more of a late summer heat is on the way with highs back to the upper 80s to near 90. 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That's your latest forecast. I'm meteorologist Mike Witcher from the East Tennessee Weather Center. And remember to always get the latest forecast weather updates with the East Tennessee Weather
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1: I'm Bree Wood with BIN News Now. Recovery efforts are underway across Long Island, New York, as a powerful nor'easter moves out of the region.
2: There's still ponding on the road. There's still water on the road. There's fallen branches on the road. Take your time. Don't rush and beware of hazards on the road.
1: That's Nassau County Executive Bruce Blakeman, who is warning residents the threat isn't over, with thousands still without power and flooding, downed trees, and storm damage reported. Jurors are set to resume deliberations in the federal bribery trial of Trayon White after more than 7 hours of discussion. The panel asked whether accepting money without taking official action would qualify as bribery, and the judge said it would not. White has pleaded not guilty. And the Golden State Warriors are keeping franchise icon Steph Curry in the Bay Area longer. ESPN reports Curry has agreed to a two-year, $116 million extension that includes a player option for the 2028-29 season. Get BIN News Now on demand 24/7 on the iHeartRadio app.
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So what you saying over on social? 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Lots of folks are checking in and chiming in about when Tank was here the other day. I'll tell you what you had to say in minutes.

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3: 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So what you saying on social? All right, so Tank and I were talking the other day about church hurt and how somebody kind of screwed him over, and people are like, oh, you can't hold the church responsible. 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Then take that gift God gave you to serve the other side because you'll be compensated. Oh, snap. 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

0: 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You're listening to the Deja Vu Show. I was on my way out of here, right? Before I got out of here, though, I was scrolling, and something came up just earlier today about this company called Table to Table. They were telling the story of how there was an AC/DC rock concert up in Jersey, but because of the weather, they had to cancel it at the stadium. They had all this food and everything, and you know what the stadium people did? They called Table to Table. They take over surplus food and donate it to different places who need it for shelter feedings. Oh my gosh, how amazing! So shouts out to the stadium, shouts out to Table to Table, and for the recipients for donating it to people who need it. Hey, that's gonna do it for me, Deja Vu. I am out of here. You, me, the music, we're hanging out again tomorrow in time for a Tuesday. Until then, stay sweet, stay your love, funky, but out of trouble. And to all of my Black, White, Asian, Latino, Indigenous, and biracial butterflies, peace! I love you. But Sister Girl's got to go. Just meet me back here tomorrow for the Tuesday edition of the Deja Vu Show. Wow! Deja Vu.
1: Deja Vu. Deja, Deja Vu. After a nice cool start to the day, beautiful sunshine and seasonable weather, we're back into the mid to upper 70s to a few pockets of low 80s across the Southern Valley. As we progress through the rest of the week, a little bit more of a late summer heat is on the way with highs back to the upper 80s to near 90. 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Walk in to get immediate mental health care. That's your latest forecast. I'm meteorologist Mike Witcher from the East Tennessee Weather Center. And remember to always get the latest forecast weather updates with the East Tennessee Weather App. Turn up.
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1: I'm Brie Wood with BIN News Now. Recovery efforts are underway across Long Island, New York, as a powerful nor'easter moves out of the region.
2: There's still ponding on the road. There's still water on the road. There's fallen branches on the road. Take your time. Don't rush and beware of hazards on the road.
1: That's Nassau County Executive Bruce Blakeman, who is warning residents the threat isn't over, with thousands still without power and flooding, downed trees, and storm damage reported. Jurors are set to resume deliberations in the federal bribery trial of Trayon White after more than 7 hours of discussion. The panel asked whether accepting money without taking official action would qualify as bribery, and the judge said it would not. White has pleaded not guilty. And the Golden State Warriors are keeping franchise icon Steph Curry in the Bay Area longer. ESPN reports Curry has agreed to a two-year, $116 million extension that includes a player option for the 2028-29 season. Get BIN News Now on demand 24/7 on the iHeartRadio app.
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1: Hey! Welcome to the Baker Boys Show. Nick V and Eric V. Every day, we're going to sing a song. Sing along if you know the words.

0: on a Manifest Monday. Hope your weekend was incredible.
1: Usually, I don't like rumors, but this is one I like. Christopher Nolan is set to direct a standalone Darth Vader film.
0: No way.
1: Yeah.
0: Come on.
1: That's the rumor.
0: It's just a rumor.
1: We're going to talk about it, and then we'll see.
0: All right. Well, let's talk about it in your Baker Buzz on Manifest Monday. Come on.
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17: These are the kind of rumors we want to come true.
18: We do, and I actually asked Grok on X if it's true because...
17: You and AI are making up?
18: No, we're not making up. I just asked for that specific thing because somebody sent me a post about it.
17: Okay.
18: But there's a new rumor making rounds, and I hope it's true. Christopher Nolan directing a standalone Star Wars Darth Vader film with George Lucas himself.
17: No way.
18: Reportedly pushing for him to take the job.
17: No way. All right, let me shake my banana just in case it's true.
18: In case it's true, right? I already said it's a rumor.
17: Yeah.
18: According to unverified reports circulating on X, Hayden Christensen would return for Darth Vader in a R-rated exploration of Vader during his peak Imperial era.
19: It's R-rated.
18: Right.
19: Bend over. I am your father.
18: No. Oh, no, don't bend over. Anyway, the timing lines up too because Nolan and Lucas, George Lucas, was spotted during the opening of the Lucas Museum of Narrative Art.
17: Come on, everybody was there.
18: Yeah.
17: David Alan Grier was there too. Doesn't mean that he's going to be in the movie.
18: Which sent fans into a frenzy and the speculation began.
17: Okay, that's what
18: it is. This would be awesome though. I feel like this could save Star Wars. Lately, the movies have been terrible.
17: What's going to happen with the voice?
18: The TVs have been terrible.
17: Yeah, the TV shows, you mean?
18: Yeah.
17: So who's going to do the voice though?
18: I mean, it's AI. They already okayed the voice
17: for James Earl Jones.
18: Really? He signed it over.
17: His estate did?
18: Yeah.
17: No way.
18: Yeah, when he was alive.
17: Oh my.
18: He gave away the rights to it.
19: I'm going to be gone anyway.
18: Yeah.
17: All right, guys, there's your Baker Buzz. Manifest Monday starts now.

0: traffic.
1: Good morning. Some of this pesky fog trying to burn off out here. It's still a bit heavy from our earlier wreck. We had 40 East up by Watt Road coming up off that split. Coming up through Lenore City has been a little bit of a challenge. Still a little extra heavy traffic there on 40 East at Watt Road as they clean up that earlier crash. As traffic increases even more down, 75 between Callahan and Merchants. Again, with this fog out here in certain areas, allow yourself extra time. Sweet Leaf, they're still around. 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I'm Commander Chuck. You're on time.
0: 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Throwbacks.
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0: How do you feel about daylight savings, Eric V? You know what it's for and how it works and all these things? 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
0: So check it out. Students and schools would feel the negative effects of a permanent daylight saving time. What does it really mean, though? Let's talk about it.
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1: Good afternoon. Trying to move a little bit better out here in Sevier County from an earlier vehicle fire, 40 eastbound. It's going to be just past the Dollywood exit around mile marker 408. Again, a little extra time if you're leaving Knoxville, headed up to the Tri-Cities. Again, as they wrap up this vehicle fire, 40 eastbound at the 408 mile marker. Again, a little extra time up through this stretch of Sevier County. Hey, Sweetleaf, they've got two locations, Knoxville and Alcoa. 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Sweetleaf, I'm Commander Chuck with your on-time traffic.
2: After a nice cool start to the day, beautiful sunshine and seasonable weather. We're back into the mid to upper 70s to a few pockets of low 80s across the Southern Valley. As we progress through the rest of the week, a little bit more of a late summer heat is on the way, with highs back to the upper 80s to near 90. 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That's your latest forecast. I'm meteorologist Mike Witcher from the East Tennessee Weather Center. And remember to always get the latest forecast weather updates with the East Tennessee Weather
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2: So when I was in high school, I always thought that they should start school at 10 a.m. Yeah, I'm a late riser, so it takes me a little while to get going here. But so let's talk about daylight savings time.
3: Experts say that schools and students would suffer if permanent daylight saving time becomes a reality. Despite pushes from the White House, House lawmakers, and nearly 20 states to stop switching the clocks back in the fall, the Senate still appears to be weighing in on the pros and the cons. Wow. Sleep experts say that a sunrise after 8 a.m. could be an issue for many. Think about that. Sunrise after 8 a.m.?
2: Yeah.
3: You don't want that.
2: Well, at least you don't live in like Alaska where it's like dark 6 months of the year.
3: Right, right.
2: Right?
3: Especially for students and educators since most of school begin earlier than that. One professor at Rutgers University Psychology Department, Jessica Hamilton, argues that standard time should be permanent instead of daylight savings, saying that we really need to be aligning our clocks and our bodies with the sun, which I agree with.
2: Yeah,
3: when
2: I agree
3: with that. The sun comes up, you get up. Which promotes our health, and making permanent daylight saving would actually likely harm the health and well-being of young people and adults. I agree.
2: All right.

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1: I'm Amber Payton with BIN News Now. United Nations Ambassador Mike Waltz is defending President Trump's rejection of Iran's proposal to reopen the Strait of Hormuz.
2: They were asking for everything up front.
1: Waltz says Iran demanded sanctions relief and access to frozen assets, while President Trump remains doubtful Tehran is negotiating in good faith over its nuclear program. Jackson County, Mississippi DA Angel Myers McAlrath is standing by her handling of the Nolan Wells case after new cell phone findings. Black civil rights attorney Ben Crum says deleted Snapchat data was found, but McAlrath says it came from other users and did not show someone accessed Wells' phone. And President Trump is criticizing former President Barack Obama over comments suggesting governments would perform better if women were in charge. Trump called the idea ridiculous, saying while he loves and respects women, he does not believe gender determines whether someone can effectively lead a country. Get BIN News Now on demand 24/7 on the iHeartRadio app.
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3: Good afternoon. More volume in the last few minutes. Right on schedule trying to get through downtown as we check it out live here on 40 West at 17th Street. Some of this traffic getting onto Alcoa Highway, which is building pretty good southbound back towards the Blount County area. Already crowded Pellissippi Parkway here over I-40. Watch that traffic build even more out of Oak Ridge on that Solway Bridge. 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I'm Commander Chuck, your on-time traffic.
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25: You are so dumb. You are really dumb.
26: All right, we have a dummy of the day, and he's over at Disneyland, apparently.
27: I think it's a female. A TikToker went viral after claiming they almost died at Disneyland's Star Wars Galaxy's Edge while inhaling the foam from the infamous Fuzzy Tauntaun cocktail.
26: Inhaling?
27: Yeah.
26: So what are you supposed to do with it? You're supposed to mix it in?
27: You're supposed to drink it.
26: Drink it.
27: Not inhale it. It's supposed to go in your mouth, down your throat.
26: Not in your nose?
27: Not in your nose.
26: Gotcha.
27: All right, the Fuzzy Tauntaun made with Ciroc peach vodka, Bowles peach schnapps, orange juice. First of all, Well, the orange juice will make your nose burn anyway. Okay. Have you ever had orange juice up your nose? Anyway, cane sugar and buzz button foam has long been a fan favorite for the unusual effects. So the foam derived from edible flowers. So this person supposedly inhaled it.
26: Sure fault.
27: And almost died.
26: Yeah, plus they're serving Ciroc at Disneyland. Why?
27: I mean, it's happening only in that cantina. There's only a couple places where they sell alcohol at Disneyland.
26: I get it, but that's Diddy's vodka, Ciroc.
27: Oh, I didn't even think about that.
26: Anyway, well, you are the dummy of the day.
27: Yeah.
26: You deserve what you get.

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1: Good afternoon. Alcoa Highway really starting to build southbound as you work your way past Pibblesubby Parkway there, entering Alcoa. It's heavier than it was 15, 20 minutes ago out here in West Knoxville, 40 east and west now, over the top of West Hills. Just be patient. All that heavy traffic trying to get through our city here in West Knoxville, where it's crowded Pibblesubby Parkway there over the interstate. Hey, bridal season is here. Shop local right now at Fountain City Jewelers in the heart of Fountain City, right next to the Littons. I'm Commander Chuck with your on-time traffic.
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1: Good afternoon. Alcoa Highway really starting to build southbound as you work your way past Pibblesubby Parkway there, entering Alcoa. It's heavier than it was 15, 20 minutes ago out here in West Knoxville, 40 east and west now, over the top of West Hills. Just be patient. All that heavy traffic trying to get through our city here in West Knoxville, or it's crowded Pibblesubby Parkway there over the interstate. Hey, bridal season is here. Shop local right now at Fountain City Jewelers in the heart of Fountain City, right next to the Littons. I'm Commander Chuck with your on-time traffic.
2: After a nice cool start to the day, beautiful sunshine and seasonable weather. We're back into the mid to upper 70s to a few pockets of low 80s across the Southern Valley. As we progress through the rest of the week, a little bit more of a late summer heat is on the way, with highs back to the upper 80s to near 90. 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That's your latest forecast. I'm meteorologist Mike Witcher from the East Tennessee Weather Center. And remember to always get the latest forecast weather updates with the East Tennessee Weather app.
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9: Mm-hmm. So they're calling it like a car condom. That's what they're calling it, right?
10: To keep the flood water out, the system costs around $560 for a mid-sized car.
9: Would it be worth paying $560 to possibly save your life? I would think so.
10: But listen to this. Let's say your car is in a flood and you do have the car condom on. Now it's floating down the road. It's going to eventually run into something sharp and it's going to cut that plastic.
9: Would you rather be floating or down at the bottom of the river or lake or ocean? Or
10: floating for the time being, I guess.
9: Same.
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1: I'm Amber Payton with BIN News Now. President Trump is criticizing the UK's decision to release five terrorism suspects on bail.
2: I will tell you, I would have said, don't let them have bail.
1: The group was arrested near a Royal Air Force base used by the U.S. military for strikes on Iran. Haitians in South Florida are being urged to hold on to hope as churches push the Trump administration to restore temporary protected status. Reverend Franz David Eugene says some parishioners are afraid to leave home over fears of ICE arrests, adding that many conservative churchgoers did not vote for this outcome. And Virginia Governor Abigail Spanberger will keynote the sold-out Alexandria NAACP Freedom Fund Dinner on Thursday. Spanberger will also receive the branch's Breaking Barriers Award. Other honorees include Black Attorney General Jay Jones, Alexandria Mayor Aaliyah Gaskins, and the Black and Missing Foundation. Get BIN News Now on demand 24/7 on the iHeartRadio app.
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3: Good afternoon. What we're seeing right now is that heavier traffic volume trying to get out of Oak Ridge on that Solway Bridge. It's already picked up through the heart of downtown, 940 East and West here at 275 Alcoa Highway on the increase southbound. Watch your speed coming past the airport there on Alcoa Highway headed back towards the Blount County area. 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I'm Commander Chuck, your on-time traffic.
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0: 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Yes, the Baker Boys.
1: Hey, welcome to the Baker Boys Show. Nick V and Eric V. Every day, we're going to sing a song. Sing along if you know the words.

0: Best Monday with the Baker Boys coming up in the Baker Buzz.
1: Yeah, Gremlins 3 gets pushed back, but fans get their first look at Gizmo.
0: I seen a little clip of that.
1: You did?
0: Yeah, I seen it.
1: I got to pull it up. I want to see it. All right, that's coming up in the Baker Buzz. We'll talk about it. Nick V and Eric V for a Manifest Monday, y'all.
2: 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Baker Boys.

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11: We specifically said no, Tim.
12: All right, guys, we're going to take a trip back to the 80s. So one of the bigger movies.
13: Sorry, Mogwai fans. Gremlins 3 has been pushed back, apparently. Warner Brothers has announced that the studio has delayed the third film in a franchise from November 19th, 2027 to October 6th, 2028. Damn.
12: All right, my question is Phoebe Cates going to be in this
13: movie or not? Do you want Phoebe Cates in this movie right now?
12: Probably
13: Maybe
12: not.
13: Maybe an AI version.
12: I need the old Phoebe Cates in there.
13: You need to go back to the 80s then.
12: Oh, man.
13: Perhaps to placate some disappointed fans, the studio issued a brief teaser announcing the theatrical release date for the film and a brief glimpse of Gizmo, the Mogwai who starred in the first two films.
12: Yeah.
13: So you guys could check out the teaser right now and let me know what you guys think about that. Are you upset that Gremlins 3 is pushed back for a whole year?
12: I'm not upset because Godzilla is coming out soon.
13: Godzilla.
12: Yeah.
13: Another one?
12: Yeah.

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1: Good afternoon, T-Dot. It's busy in those help trucks out here with a couple of accidents. Heavy traffic in West Knoxville now. No surprise. 40 East and West here at Pittsylvania Parkway. It's crowded down on Kingston Pike, especially there in North Shore. Stop and go right now. Broadway through Fountain City, headed over the ridge on into Halls. 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I'm Commander Chuck with your on-time traffic.
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0: 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California declares a state of emergency ahead of a potentially historic El Nino winter.
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1: Good afternoon, T-Dot's busy in those help trucks out here with a couple of accidents. Heavy traffic in West Knoxville now, no surprise. 40 East and West here at Pittsylvania Parkway is crowded down on Kingston Pike, especially there in North Shore. Stop and go right now, Broadway through Fountain City, headed over the ridge on into Halls. 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I'm Commander Chuck with your on-time traffic.
2: After a nice cool start to the day, beautiful sunshine and seasonable weather. We're back into the mid to upper 70s to a few pockets of low 80s across the Southern Valley. As we progress through the rest of the week, a little bit more of a late summer heat is on the way with highs back to the upper 80s to near 90. 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That's your latest forecast. I'm meteorologist Mike Witcher from the East Tennessee Weather Center. And remember to always get the latest forecast weather updates with the East Tennessee Weather app.
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9: All right, California, it's coming. El Nino.
10: Officials prepare for a potentially very strong El Nino this fall and winter. The weather pattern could bring heavier rain and increase the risk of flooding, landslides, and coastal impacts across the state. Now, recently, we've seen in California where a lot of the beach was eroded already.
9: Yeah, Carlsbad Beach is gone.
10: And that wasn't even like a big storm.
9: No, it wasn't even the main storm.
10: You know, so they're saying this could cause major problems in parts of Southern California.
9: We've heard for years that California is no longer even going to be on the map eventually,
10: it's
9: right?
10: It's supposed to break off.
9: It's supposed to break off of the entire...
10: Go to the ocean.
9: The West Coast shelf.
10: I remember how afraid I used to be when I was younger about, you know, earthquakes and that it's going to break off and go into the oceans. It might be a good thing, though. Get your own island. You know what I mean? That might be cool.
9: Get your own island. No, California will be gone. It's not going to be an island, bro.
10: No, it'll flow down to the ocean.
9: No, it's not going to flow down to the ocean. Are you a fool? Oh, my God. My brother knows nothing about geography. Probably less than I do, but regardless.

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1: I'm Amber Payton with BIN News Now. United Nations Ambassador Mike Waltz is defending President Trump's rejection of Iran's proposal to reopen the Strait of Hormuz.
2: They were asking for everything up front.
1: Waltz says Iran demanded sanctions relief and access to frozen assets, while President Trump remains doubtful Tehran is negotiating in good faith over its nuclear program. Jackson County, Mississippi DA Angel Myers McAlrath is standing by her handling of the Nolan Wells case after new cell phone findings. Black civil rights attorney Ben Crum says deleted Snapchat data was found, but McAlrath says it came from other users and did not show someone accessed Wells' phone. And President Trump is criticizing former President Barack Obama over comments suggesting governments would perform better if women were in charge. Trump called the idea ridiculous, saying while he loves and respects women, he does not believe gender determines whether someone can effectively lead a country. Get BIN News Now on demand 24/7 on the iHeartRadio app.
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3: Good afternoon. That traffic volume increasing to the north on 75 as you work your way on up into Anderson throughout Campbell County. A little bit of radar down I-40, especially in East Knox County, out around Midway Road. All that traffic in that area right now, especially in the eastbound lanes of I-40 headed towards Sevier County. 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I'm Commander Chuck, your on-time traffic.
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9: All right, let's take it way back. There used to be a commercial. I think it was Maxell. It was a cassette.
10: Oh, yeah.
9: And they would put a glass up, and they would have a woman singing really loud.
10: And then the glass would shatter.
9: The glass would shatter.
10: Yeah, I remember that.
9: This is the same kind of technology that she's using.
10: Yeah, a 16-year-old Mexican student, Angela Karim Venegas Hernandez, that's her real name, guys,
9: yeah,
10: developed Vortex Tech, a portable acoustic fire extinguisher prototype that uses low-frequency sound waves instead of water or chemicals. This is awesome.
9: Yeah.
10: If this works, this is going to be crazy. This could be groundbreaking here. More than 100 tests have reportedly been carried out with small flames extinguishing in around 5 to 8 seconds.
9: Nice.
10: So the technology is still experimental, but could point towards new ways of tackling fires where water is not available.
9: The future of medicine is frequencies, and it's the past medicine as well.
10: You know what's crazy? They have these beds over in like China and Japan, mm-hmm, which do that frequency. So you can go over there, and if you have a certain ailment, you could tell them what you have, and they'll
9: tune you up.
10: They'll tune it to the tune that combats whatever you have.
9: That's right. It's a popular quote. Albert Einstein knew it. The future of medicine will be the medicine of frequencies, and not only putting out fires, but actually maybe killing cancer.
10: 100%.
9: With frequencies. Been talking about this for many years. You guys can look it up. It's called Somatics, and you can see the effect of frequencies on matter, water, and other things.
10: Yeah, but shout out to her for this.
9: Yes.
11: Sexy.

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Switch it one time.

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0: After a nice little stretch of some fall weather, some late summer heat is on the way. We're back in the mid to upper 80s this week with heat index values near 90 and increasing rain chances this weekend. 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That's your latest forecast. I'm meteorologist Mike Witcher from the East Tennessee Weather Center. And remember to always get the latest forecast weather updates with the East Tennessee Weather app.
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5: Okay.
6: Leaving parents and teachers wondering what the hell the kids are talking about.
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5: we
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5: We got Lux Maxine. I want to find the person who makes each term and how it becomes so big.
6: Some of these things are inside jokes, and right. 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
5: right.
6: And songs and other corners of the internet culture. 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
5: right.
6: Samples include gaming-inspired memes like La Peace. Look it up.
5: Okay.
6: And also, I can't do Nathan.
5: All right.
6: So those are two of the things. If you hear your kids or your tweens talking,
5: okay,
6: the Baker Boys put you up on game. They're just talking slang. Now you know. We got to go.
5: There it is.
6: We'll be back here on Terrific Tuesday.
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1: I'm Amber Payton with BIN News Now. President Trump is touting his record ahead of the midterms, pointing to lower crime and positive economic numbers.
2: We have the best economic numbers.
1: Speaking to reporters on Monday, he says gas prices will fall once the Iran war ends. Trump is campaigning for Republican candidates in Oklahoma Thursday and Alabama on Friday. More than 175,000 people have visited the Obama Presidential Center in Chicago since it opened in June. The Obama Foundation says visitors to the museum and ticketed events have come from all 50 states and 39 countries. The Obama Foundation is a nonprofit collaborator of the Black Information Network. And Rod Wave and NBA Youngboy are hinting at a possible stadium tour together. Rod Wave says he has already discussed the idea with NBA Youngboy after the topic was raised by academics. The two artists have collaborated before, but no official tour dates have been announced. Get BIN News Now on demand 24/7 on the iHeartRadio app.
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3: 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To survive, well, that's the fine meaning in the suffering. Hey, yo.

0: After a nice little stretch of some fall weather, some late summer heat is on the way. We're back in the mid to upper 80s this week with heat index values near 90 and increasing rain chances this weekend. 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That's your latest forecast. I'm meteorologist Mike Witcher from the East Tennessee Weather Center. And remember to always get the latest forecast weather updates with the East Tennessee Weather app.
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